0: guys and happy, well, is it your Tuesday or Wednesday? Hey, is it your Thursday even? Are you taking Thursday and Friday off? We got the 4th on Saturday. So I know some people already get Friday off to kind of like make up for the holiday being on a weekend. And you know what I say? If you're already getting one day off paid for, just take another PTO day. It's a really good way to make your days off work for you because then you get a 4-day weekend. And really, you just got to cash in that one day. It's a win.
1: Dance, dance, dance, dance, dance, dance, dance, dance, dance, dance, dance, dance, dance, dance, dance, dance, dance, dance, dance, dance, dance, dance, dance, dance, dance, dance, dance, dance, dance, dance, dance, dance, dance, dance, dance, dance, dance, dance, dance, dance, dance, dance, dance, dance, dance, dance, dance, dance, dance, dance, dance, dance, dance, dance, dance, dance, dance, dance, dance, dance, dance, dance, dance, dance, dance, dance, dance, dance, dance, dance, dance, dance, dance, dance, dance, dance, dance, dance, dance, dance, dance, dance, dance, dance, 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

And I don't know how to break this news to you guys, but apparently the number one thing we should never throw on the grill is a burger. What? That's just wrong. You're telling me what? I'm supposed to like put it on a pan in the house? It's just not the same. Burgers are meant to have that like charcoal delicious flavor. The top argument against it though is because the fat drips down. The outside doesn't get caramelized and you lose the flavor, quote unquote. So apparently you're supposed to use like a kind of like a Blackstone top or like a, you could do a griddler over your grill, but no one's gonna do that, okay? The 4th of July is about freedom, so throw those patties right on there. Up next on the list of things to not grill, filet mignon. It doesn't have enough fat for the grill, is what this says. Pizza is at number 3. I'm like, pizza? I mean, I know we have like the outdoor pizza ovens, but I've never done pizza on a grill. That's kind of crazy. Most fish, pork chops, and then shish kebabs. Which, for me, the only way to eat shish kebabs is on the grill. This list is just ridiculous, okay? Do you, boo. 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
1: And hey, you have an excuse today to be on your phone. It's National Social Media Day. I know it's got its own day now, even though every day is Social Media Day. But celebrate the platforms that have redefined global communication and interaction. That's what today is about. If you want to follow me on social, I would love that. I'm doing my whole series for my new house and moving and painting and all the things. I actually just posted yesterday my first official announcement of buying the home. If you want to see that, follow me, Beauty, B-E-A-U-T-I-E, no Y in the beats.
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no shame in my game. I don't care how much money I make, which I'm not saying I make a lot, but I can afford my own coffee. I'll say that. I can afford my own pods for the Nespresso, even though that tends to be more expensive than going to get the coffee, or about the same when I'm adding it up. I'm like, hold on. Because I'm doing the coffee pod, right? Then I'm doing an espresso pod to add into it and then add the heavy cream and then the sweetener and then my little sugar-free vanilla syrup. Yeah, it's up there. But it's funny because I just stole a whole bunch of pods from a really nice hotel. Look, the room wasn't mine, but we did have a business meeting in this like room that had an espresso and a whole bunch of pods. So I helped myself. I know, a little ghetto, but hey, you got to save money where you can.

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1: And we got a couple Taylors to talk about today. Taylor Frankie Paul and Taylor Swift. More on both of the ladies. What's going on with those two coming up?
2: Este es un avance informativo de Telemundo 48 El Paso. 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

And the drama continues for Taylor Frankie Paul. She shared on social that her ex Dakota allegedly called the cops on her again. And that's got everybody talking because the timing is interesting. Just days before that, we found out that her Bachelorette season might actually be airing now. There's rumors that we could be seeing that as soon as July. And fans are definitely raising an eyebrow because this isn't the first time these two have been wrapped up in legal drama. Taylor previously claimed that Dakota's legal actions have hurt her career. The infamous video was released right before the original air date for The Bachelorette, and that's kind of what made them pull back on it. So it's funny that that happened then, and then now that the show might actually be airing in July, he calls the cops on her again. Sounds like a crazy jealous ex. We'll see what happens with that, though. And from one Taylor to another, Taylor Swift and Travis Kelce have everybody talking because their wedding details are leaking everywhere. Reports say invitations have been circulating online. There's even buzz about a special curated menu for guests, and the couple has reportedly gone all out with extra security and even watermarked invitations to help track the leak. The wedding is expected to happen later this week, and while the guest list and exact location have been kept under wraps, it is shaping up to be one of the biggest celebrity weddings we've seen in years, and now fans are just waiting to see if Taylor figures out exactly who spilled those wedding details before she says, "I do."

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1: And right now I'm doing and learning the important things as a homeowner. Like I need to call pest control immediately. This morning, my boyfriend ran out, right? I'm grabbing some stuff out of boxes, trying to organize. I throw a box in the living room and we have a couple in the hallway. A spider comes out and this is not a teeny tiny itsy bitsy. This thing was huge, okay? I didn't know what it was at first. Like, it moved so fast. I kind of just saw it. It's like a little butt. I guess it's like, I think a camel spider or something. We found out. But I was waiting for my boyfriend to get home to kill it because I was scared. I didn't know where it went. I just knew it was a couple of boxes. Me and then the spider on the other side. I was and I didn't have my phone on me. And I just had to wait there. Luckily, he wasn't far. He came home within like, 5 minutes. But I just was like standing there staring like, better not move. You better not move. I was trapped, y'all. I was so scared. And now I'm like scared to unpack anything else. I need my boyfriend now to go through every box. I'll put things away, but he's got to go through them, take the stuff out, because I can't do it.
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2: 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Welcome back. 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

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You want to tell your story the right way, the proper way. And you know how these networks are, being cheap over everything while upcharging us every month for subscriptions.

catch me here in our sleep. I wouldn't be calling if I didn't feel this heavy. 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

Drake beats out Taylor Swift and Kanye West on Apple Music. Drake is their most streamed artist of all time. By the way, this is in comparison to Kendrick Lamar, for example, who came in at number 13. Ouch.

0: 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Unfortunately, my zodiac sign is on this list, and we will go over the list in a few minutes.
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They tryna cover it up like a quilt. 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
1: 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Gene Simmons Band and Slaughter on August 1st. Black Veil Brides, August 29th. Godsmack and Dorothy on September 6th. And Lady A on September 26th. 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

0: Oh, man. And that's where we will start. Good morning, El Paso. Good morning to all our listeners. Welcome to the Morning Mash. What an ass-whooping Mexico put on Ecuador yesterday.
1: That was a good game.
0: Total domination.
1: Yep.
0: Total dominate. That was an ass kicking.
1: They didn't even see what was coming. What?
0: I thought, you know, when we spoke to Vale yesterday. So good morning, guys. I'm Johnny Cage. It's Romy. Javi will be joining us in a couple of minutes. We are the Morning Mash here on Mix 92.7. We're also streaming live. We want you guys to come into the camera with us today. We're streaming live on TikTok at KAGE_915. Romy?
1: Mine's at Romy Ayde, R-O-M-Y-A-Y-D-E. Come say hi to us. And BC, he's here.
0: Yeah, yeah. So, man, what an ass whooping. Mexico looked scary good last night.
1: Yeah.
0: They looked scary good last night.
1: You know what they look like? Like Space Jam, like the monsters? Like that.
0: But these guys actually balled out, man.
1: Yeah, they did.
0: They were aggressive from the get-go, and the curse is broken.
1: Woohoo!
0: How many years is it again?
1: 40 years.
0: 40 years, since 86.
1: Mm-hmm.
0: Damn, son.
1: Wow.
0: That is awesome, man. So it's okay. You can have Mexican pride and U.S. pride. I'm wearing my USA jersey today, and guess what I got in my back pocket?
1: What do you have? What do you have, Aldo?
0: I got a Mexican flag hanging in my back pocket because I'm an American, Mexican-American made with Mexican parts, right?
1: Mexican-American.
0: And yesterday you guys gave me hell because you don't have a Mexico jersey. I don't have a Mexico jersey, man.
1: Damn.
0: Yeah, but Romy's wearing hers.
1: I ordered mine and I'm so sad. Yeah. Mine comes in today.
0: Yeah.
1: And my son was like, Mom, he's like, I have the pink one. He's like, come on, bro. And I was like, damn, you're right. So I was like, I'm going to wear it tomorrow.
0: That's awesome, yeah.
1: So I'm wearing my son's jersey.
0: Pero, no other way to put it, excuse my language. Mexico le partió la madre a Ecuador.
1: Yeah, they did.
0: They messed them up, man. They had no. I thought Ecuador was good. Vale, who Vale works for KBNA 97.5. Now Vale is all about soccer.
1: Mm-hmm.
0: He's the you know every time you hear the bass bumping in the back, that's Vale in our Spanish station. And he was like, dude, Ecuador is this because they're so good and blah blah. And man, Mexico looked dominant from the beginning to the end.
1: Yeah, they did.
0: They didn't know, like, Ecuador did. I was like, dude, how the hell did these guys even make it? Did anyone else feel like that?
1: I honestly, yeah, I did. They looked like they were scrambling the whole time.
0: Yeah. I don't know how the hell. I was like, dude, how the hell did Mexico, I mean, how the hell did Ecuador even make it here? Because
1: I don't know.
0: They looked like they didn't have an answer. I mean, Mexico, honestly, Mexico was dominant from beginning to end. The ball passing was amazing. The goals were amazing. Quiñones and what's his name? And
1: that was amazing.
0: Good morning, Hav.
2: Good morning.
0: And of course, Raul. Pero le partieron la madre a Ecuador.
1: Dang. It was a really good game.
0: I was expecting it to be close because I was even saying, 2-1 Mexico. That's what I predicted yesterday, right?
1: I think I did too, yeah.
0: Yeah, right. They and it should have been, it could have been 4-0. There was a couple of missed opportunities. Where
1: yeah,
0: they, like,
1: there was.
0: Some good ones, man.
1: There was. Those headbutts were pretty good.
0: So congratulations to El Equipo Mexicano. They move on.
1: Woohoo! Y arriba Mexico.
0: Well, Javi, when are they playing? Are they playing Sunday?
1: They play Sunday.
2: I haven't checked.
0: They're playing Sunday.
1: Yeah.
0: And who are they taking on? Does anyone know who they're taking on?
1: I don't think they know. Let me see. Or is it just based on
2: who? No, it's either Congo or England.
0: Congo or England, which either way, they're from here on out, you know, it's difficult still. It's difficult.
1: Yeah, it's to be determined for Sunday at 6.
0: But just the fact that they got past, you know, that curse, that was awesome. El Paso looked like a party last night.
2: Oh my
1: it
2: god.
1: Did.
0: Dude, I saw abuelitas partying it up, tios partying it up, and it was cool to see, man. It's cool. And that's the beauty of this sport, man. And isn't it awesome that for once it feels like we're at like world peace, even though, like, you know, it's like soccer.
2: Yeah, kinda.
0: Because we don't got these idiots in office.
1: It's
0: in an administration, these presidents from these countries screwing it up. It's just like, hey, you know what?
1: Mm-hmm.
0: This is sports, man. Screw you guys.
2: Yeah.
1: This is it.
0: Like, this is awesome. It's awesome to see, man. It's awesome to see the kumbaya, man. But yeah.
1: It is.
2: Did you watch it in English or in Spanish?
0: I watched it in Spanish, bro. You got to watch it.
2: So did you see that they were playing a lot of bangers?
0: Yeah.

0: there, and they're like, bro, they were texting me, they're like, bro, no mames.
1: And you see the stadium too? It's like, there's a mountain right, that's a beautiful view, yeah, dude, over there.
0: It's in, is it Guadalajara? No, is it, where they played yesterday?
1: Mexico City.
0: Yes, Mexico City, duh.
2: Azteca.
0: Azteca, yeah. Yeah, it's beautiful, man.
1: Oh, it's damn, bro. Great, it's really great. Nice.
0: So, hold on. I got to crack.
1: Oh, yeah, yeah. Hold on.
0: This is for Mexico. So I'm wearing my USA jersey today, but I do got my Mexican bandana.
1: Yeah, there it is.
0: There it is. Because everyone's like, you guys aren't proud of your roots. Yes, we are, fool.
1: Guys.
0: We are. Just, I don't have a Mexico jersey. But guess what? I like tequilas. I like tacos, right? I cheat on my taxes. It's all good.
1: Yeah.
2: Yeah. Oh, man.
0: Azteca. That's a beautiful. Yeah, you know what? Hold on.
1: There it is.
0: I should really crack a tall boy for this one. I can only imagine how many people are hungover today.
1: Oh, yeah, are not going to work.
0: Hey, that's true, man. The Knicks broke the curse. Mexico broke the curse. Is there hope for the Cowboys?
1: Maybe. Cowboys are next.
2: We'll see about that. We'll see maybe about that one.
0: Damn. If the Cowboys go to the Super Bowl, I'll let Javi tattoo me.
2: Okay. Oh,
1: all right. You said it. You guys heard it.
2: You said it.
0: Great.
1: Oh, I already know, too.
2: What are you going to tattoo?
1: I get to pick?
0: On the butt cheeks. But, dude, it was awesome to see. And it was honestly, you got to give respect to respect to do. It looked
1: totally good. They did great. Either they're really good or Ecuador really is really, really bad.
0: Well, Vale, who knows soccer, we'll was like, to dude, talk to Ecuador him. Was really good, bro.
1: But yeah, because they are. But they didn't.
0: Yeah.
2: Yeah, it was bad.
1: That was really bad.
0: Yeah, they
1: Monterrey, had no answer.
0: You're talking about the Monterrey Stadium, bro.
1: Is that one it?
0: Yeah.
1: Oh, okay, well, either way, it's beautiful, bro.
0: But, bro, it's because Mexico is so. If you've ever traveled into Mexico, into the country, it's actually, I've traveled to Parral, Zacatecas, Mexico City. It's beautiful. And I went by train once. It was awesome. But
1: it's beautiful.
0: Honestly, it's really, really, it's a beautiful country. And it's awesome to see that, you know, like it's bringing the pride back and they broke that curse. And it's cool. And just seeing the parties last night. Damn, bro. I can only imagine how many people woke up hungover.
2: Yeah, I know. How many DUIs we got last night?
0: I saw Downtown packed. I saw District packed. Oh, I saw Sagi Peso packed. I saw everything. Every bar Cerveceria packed. I saw them all slammed.
2: Yeah.
0: Crazy.
2: Wow.
0: 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Again, that's mixelpaso.com.
1: So there's a psychic saying that Mexico is going to go all the way, literally going to go all the way. But the problem is that they're going to be playing Argentina in the final, according to this guy, a psychic. Mm-hmm. But that's just an issue. They can't be playing together in the final.
0: Yeah, it's not. They're in the same bracket.
1: Yeah,
0: it's obviously it's just, you know, yeah. Yeah, Mexico just made them Ecuadorians look really, really bad.
1: Yeah, they look really, really bad.
2: They looked really bad.
0: I was the whole, dude, was I the only one thinking, how did Ecuador make it?
2: They look like a bunch of...
0: They look like it was me and Javi.
1: So
0: playing.
1: Organized, yeah. It's sort of disorganized.
0: Or at least me. Because I would have been like, dude, they
1: and
0: didn't...
1: And the coach is all happy. He's like, yeah.
0: They had no answer.
1: Nah.
0: They had... And honestly, from the get-go, Mexico was dominant from the start. The ball passing was on point.
1: The ball position, too.
0: They should have been 4-0, maybe even 5.
1: No, because they had a chance to score, but that was a nice block.
0: That was a great block. Goalie.
1: I mean, Mexico blocked. Yeah, that was a good block. Yeah.
0: No, they had a really, really good. The passes were on point. The black dude, Quiñones, right? He's half Colombian. And dude, that was a hell of a goal.
1: That's what Riley was saying.
0: That was a hell of a goal. And then Mark, what's his name? Raul should have had at least two because that header. They would have gone crazy.
1: Come on, dog.
0: That would have gone crazy, bro. Crazy. But what an ass whooping. Mexico looks scary. Like, they look good, man.
1: They look good, man. They look really good.
0: I hope they keep this momentum going. Oh, yeah, that's right. Quiñones was a goal, but he was offside. I hope they keep this momentum going and just stay level.
1: Well, a lot of people are saying that that first goal that Mexico scored, I think they were saying he was offside, right? But they still counted it.
0: Yeah. They were just, I don't know. It was just awesome.
2: It was history in the making.
0: Yeah.
2: It was great. Except for that player that got the red card.
0: Yeah, but it did count.
2: They were very sour.
0: What's it called? Yeah.
1: So during the Dodger game, there's a Mexico fan.
0: I saw that.
1: And you guys can hear him. Check this out. Let me get the audio. Here you go. Here you go.
3: Fast pass.
1: This is during a Dodger game.
0: Yep.
3: It's 2-2. Spikes in the dirt.
1: He's all loud, dude. Go!
0: That's awesome, bro.
1: That was cool to see.
0: I saw the homies from Fuerza Regida going crazy. I saw a whole bunch of artists going crazy, putting up the Richikis, of course. Even Ryan Garcia. It was cool, man. It's cool.
2: All of us Mexicans are proud.
0: Yeah. Not to mention they have no point. Yeah, that's true. And it's a clean slate on them, dude.
1: Right now,
2: 4-0.
0: It's crazy.
2: 4-0.
0: They look scary good, man. They look scary good. And, you know, they're starting to believe. Mexico's starting to believe. Hey, you know what? We might be a force to reckon with to go all

0: the way. I think the true test might be it should have been yesterday, and they, you know,
1: all right, dude, they dominated. Mm.
0: So if they get England or Congo,
1: then down.
0: As long as England don't go, bro, Mexico, you know, yeah. So I don't want any of the regular teams that always are there.
1: Yeah.
0: Like, I don't want Ronaldo there. I don't want Messi there. I don't want England there. I don't want France there. Like, it's time to change.
1: Well,
0: that.
1: England and Congo is the first game today, so it's at 10.
0: Yeah. So the winner of that is
1: winner of that plays Mexico. Mm-hmm.
2: Let's see.
0: We'll see, man.
2: That was great.
0: It was a good game. It was a really, really good game. It was entertaining. And Javi's right. The bangers were going up.
1: They were playing bangers left and right.
0: Yeah, dude. They're going at it.
1: I was like, what?
0: I got to hear that again, dude. Just because you have to listen. When you watch soccer, you got to just watch it in Spanish.
1: In Spanish is the best.
0: It's so good. It's so good.
1: All right, here we go.

0: Yeah. Damn, son. That still gives me the chills, bro. I was going crazy.
1: That's people, amazing.
2: How many people do you think are hungover today, bro?
3: Todos.
2: Where'd you watch the game, Romy?
1: At home.
2: Yeah.
1: We were on the couch with my popcorn.
2: Yeah. Yeah, so that's what we went to the gym and I got home. I thought the game was at 7.
3: Wait, it was.
1: It was on delay because of the rain and the lightning.
2: Oh, I didn't know that.
3: Yeah.
1: So they started like almost at 8.
3: Late.
2: Yeah, because we were at the gym, and then I was like, why isn't the gym showing it?
3: It was pouring, you see?
2: I was working out.
1: I was like, waiting, and then I went on TikTok Live, and then we were playing a game, and then we're like, oh, it's about to start, so.
2: Yeah.
1: That was great. That was historic. That was amazing. Y arriba, Mexico!
2: Yeah, it was good stuff, man. That was good stuff, so. Yeah, and they look dominant. They look scary dominant. So, now today, USA?
3: 6 p.m., let's go.
2: I hope these guys show up, man. You know, because even though they're
3: big time, so.
2: Yeah, but that doesn't mean anything, bro.
3: Nope.
2: That doesn't mean anything. So I hope, I hope our team shows up today. And I think they will. I have faith. But again, anything can happen. Everyone thought Mexico was going to get eliminated yesterday.
1: Yeah.
2: And ended up being dominant. So. USA plays at 7 today, right?
3: 6.
2: 6. 6 today.
1: That's 6.
2: And San Francisco.
3: Levi
2: Stadium, where the Niners play.
3: Santa Clara.
2: Damn, son. What an exciting time, though. And it was awesome to see that. Awesome to see that. So, shout out to Team Mexico. They move on. Like I said, as long as it's not a Messi, as long as it's not a Ronaldo, let's get some different blood in there.
3: That'd be cool.
2: Right? And Germany lost. Now, what team I don't like? I mean, I like the player, but I don't like them. I don't like France.
3: What?
2: Yeah, I like Mbappe. I just don't want to see. I don't want to see them, the regular powerhouses, the European countries win, dude. I don't.
3: Yeah.
2: You?
3: I mean, it'd be nice to see somebody like Mexico or USA go.
2: Or Brazil as well. I don't want to see Brazil either.
1: No?
3: Like, yeah.
2: Mm-mm. No. Watch Mexico all the way, bro. Go all the way.
3: That's wild they do.
2: Can you imagine they go to the final?
1: I think they can do it. I think they can pull it out.
2: If they play the way they're playing, they can go. They can go. And that'd be, dude, the parties would be insane.
3: Oh, my gosh.
1: Oh, yeah. Oh, yeah.
2: It'd be like a week-long party, dude.
3: Oh, yeah.
1: ECC?
2: Damn. Yeah. How exciting, man. So, people are probably still drinking right now.
3: I'm sure.
2: I'm pretty sure you guys probably have some coworkers right now that are drunk. Pretty sure, man.
3: Oh, yeah.
1: People calling in.
2: Yeah. So, the end of the last song when they won, they were playing, I heard El Rey.
3: Chente, yeah.
2: El Rey. So, that's cool, man. So, they were playing some good music, dude. Whoever was in charge of the music at the stadium was on point. I was like, damn.
3: Yeah, they were.
1: But my question is, were they playing José Alfredo Jiménez' version or were they playing Vicente Fernández'?
2: Chente.
1: Because the commentator said, y ahora suena el grande José Alfredo Jiménez. So
2: it might have been.
1: I don't know. I wonder. I hope it was the original because,
2: You would you rather hear the original or rather hear Chente?
3: Chente.
1: I'd rather hear José Alfredo Jiménez.
2: Really? And yes. I'd rather hear Chente.
3: Chente.
2: Because I think he symbolizes more Mexican. Well, they both do.
1: Nah,
2: they both do.
1: He's a legend.
2: They both do. I know. Anyways, good morning to you guys. The morning match. We got a lot to chop up this morning. But yeah, Viva Mexico and awesome. Then now, let's go USA, baby. So you can go switch your green jersey and get your red, white, and blue. My neighbor across the street was popping fireworks last night.
3: Already?
2: Dude, it scared the crap out of me, bro.
1: Oh, man.
2: So Mexico won, right? So all of a sudden I hear, boom. I'm like, oh, damn, drive-by.
3: Yeah.
2: No, they were popping fireworks going crazy, dude. It was cool. And they were green, white, and red. So they already had it planned out, man. They're popping fireworks.
3: So did you see that there's videos circulating that some of the people there in Mexico were around where the Ecuador players were staying at, like making all the racket.
2: Playing music.
3: But that's tradition. People didn't understand that's what they do.
2: Yeah, that's how it always is.
3: They were like, oh, that's messed up.
2: Nah, bro. And that's how it is, man. It's all in good sportsmanship. Or is it?
3: I
1: don't know.
2: It was cool to see, though. Good to see. And just I can only imagine the parties right now. Still,
3: oh my god!
2: I'm pretty sure there's some people going to your work. Your coworkers are gonna show up all late.
1: There's some people that have been partying this whole time.
2: Yeah,
1: this whole time.
2: And they started early yesterday. Early. I saw the bars packed.
3: Oh yeah,
2: early.
3: And then the delay.
2: Oh bro, yeah.
3: That's why they say Mexico might go all the way, dude. Imagine all the money they're making.
2: That's awesome. Awesome. So we got more soccer action today. USA plays at 6 p.m. today. So, man, the nerves are kicking in for everyone. That's a Team USA fan. As like yesterday, they were kicking in for all the Mexico fans, and they broke the curse. Awesome to see. We got a great show lined up, guys. Got a lot to chop up this morning. We got birthdays coming up in about 10 minutes. We got a birthday post up.
1: We sure do. We have a birthday post up on our Facebook and on our Instagram. So if you have a birthday shout out, you want to drop off that birthday shout out before 7:45. You drop it off in the comments of the post, and you can find it on Facebook or Instagram. Follow us at Mix927EP.
2: There you go. So we're hanging out all the way till 10 o'clock. Like I said, we also got tickets for the baby. I think we might even have some tickets for, what's it called?
3: What?
2: For Don Omar. I think. I'll double check. Anyway, time right now, 7:38. Right now, Carmen.
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6: Hello? My name is Dale DeWalt. I am the dock captain here at Docks, and we're following up on an investigation of a possible drug transportation that you had called in.
7: Yeah, man. You guys got this new guy over here, can't even tie up the boat right. Watching him from my boat, I see him smoking weed. The boat's crashing into other boats. I don't know what he's doing over there.
6: All right, sir. Thank you very much for your statement. Are you willing to say what you just said in some sort of deposition?
7: Not really.
6: Sir, what we've stumbled upon is an investigation into transportation of very large amounts of illegal substances.
7: I don't know about large amounts, but I just want this boy out of here.
6: All right, well, I'm going to go ahead and transfer you to my assistant, Carmen, to schedule that interview with police.
7: Interview? I'm not trying to talk to nobody officially, but I just want y'all to know about this.
8: Hola, my name is Carmen. Yes, is this Paxton?
7: Parker, yeah.
8: Oh, Parker, my bad. When are you available to come in and speak to the police?
7: No. Listen, I'm not trying to get interviewed. I'm not trying to do nothing like that.
8: You know, but that's why you were transferred, because you're ready to snitch on everybody and tell everybody what's going on down there at the docks.
7: No. None of that.
8: Hello?
7: Hello?
8: Well, obviously, Scottman, I believe we were disconnected.
7: No, we weren't disconnected. I don't want anything to do with the freaking...
8: What do you mean you don't want anything
7: like
8: to... Then why did you make the phone call in the first place?
7: I'm just calling to let you know he's smoking weed and he can't tie the bow.
8: You already dropped the dime, Takashi. We already got the cops.
7: No, I'm not.
8: Yes.
7: I'm not.
8: Hello?
6: This is Dale DeWalt. I'd like to speak to Parker.
7: No, Parker's not available anymore. Man.
6: I'd like to say I'm really disappointed in you, son.
7: Listen, I don't want anything to do with this.
6: Well, listen, son, your phone call.
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6: No, you listen.
7: Don't call me anymore. He can't tie up the boat. Get a new guy.
6: No, you listen.
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7: Stick your nose in my...
4: Stupid. Good morning, everybody. 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
3: Sorry, good morning, guys. It is 7:46. It is time for birthdays, and this birthday segment is being brought to you by the Performance Lab. I got some details on all the great services they have coming up after birthdays. Romy, what you got for local birthdays?
4: We have quite a few birthdays, so bear with me. We have a very happy birthday to amazing girls, Sarabel Rodriguez. They are super proud of you and everything that you do. They love you so much, from mom, dad, and Ariel. Also, happy birthday to son Nicholas. They love you so much, from mom. Also, happy birthday to nephew JJ. Wishing you the happiest birthday, and God bless you with many, many more. They love you, mijo, from your tios, Jessica and Christian. Over on our Facebook, we have a happy 12th birthday to Gabriel Suniga, and many, many more with love from mom. Happy birthday to Chris Martinez de Ciudad Juarez. Feliz cumpleaños. Also, happy birthday to beautiful wife. May God bless you with many, many more and many more years to come. They love you so much to the end of the earth. Happy birthday to baby Asiel. Baby born today. You're doing a great job, mommy. Eviana, currently in labor. Good luck. Hope everything turns out well for you all. Also, happy birthday to Bree Zavala from her big brother. It's on Friday, but she won't be listening on Friday. And P.S., it was not an offside. Look up the rules, and they can do an offside if it was on the field. Okay, so it was not an offside goal. It was a legit goal. Also, happy birthday to Belle Rodriguez. They love you so much, from mommy and daddy and sister. Happy birthday, everyone.
3: Happy birthday going out to Chris Martinez. Feliz cumpleaños.
5: Hey, happy birthday, one Chris of Martinez.
3: Chris, happy birthday, brother.
5: Felicidades.
3: Have a good one, man. Have a good one. Let me see. Also, let me see. Where is this? I got some birthday. I'm reading them right here. Go ahead, Hob. Before
5: celebrate birthdays?
3: Uh-huh.
5: Today we got Tate McRae turning 23 years old. Liv Tyler is turning 49 today. Missy Misdemeanor Elliott is 55. Pamela Anderson, today's her birthday. She is 59. Princess Diana would have been 65 years old Damn. Today. Carl Lewis is 65. Alan Ruck, known for playing Cameron and Ferris Bueller's Day Off, is turning 70. Dan Aykroyd, Ghostbuster himself, is 74 years old. B-52 singer Fred Schneider is 75. Blondie's Deborah Harry, today's her birthday. She is turning 81. And then we had a passing yesterday. Victor Willis, Village People lead singer and the voice behind YMCA, passing at the age of 75, was posted on Facebook. His family says that he passed away of aggressive illness.
3: Sucks. Also, got to send a happy birthday locally to San Antonio Castañeda. Happy birthday, man.
5: Happy birthday.
4: Happy birthday.
3: Feliz cumpleaños. Hope you have a great day. And a happy early birthday to Chris. Going to be 8 soon. Happy birthday.
4: Happy birthday.
3: We're not here on Friday, man. We are off. And then I'm taking off. I have
5: lucky.
3: I'm taking off for a little bit, so I'll be back next Wednesday.
5: Damn.
3: Okay. I'm excited about that.
4: You'll be
3: man.
4: Back okay. on Wednesday?
3: I'll be back on Wednesday.
4: Oh, man. What am I going to do with my life?
3: Wednesday. Oh. So good morning to you guys. The Morning Mash, hanging out with you guys till what time do you guys want to be here till today?
4: I say like 8.
3: Yeah, there you go, man. A lot of people are pretty sure calling in sick. I'm pretty sure the boss is calling in sick, right?
4: Oh yeah. You think our bosses will call in sick?
3: Not Dario, but the other boss.
4: Everyone else will.
3: But everyone here is a boss, aren't they?
5: Pretty much.
3: They're all a boss, man. It's cool.
4: You're your own boss here.
3: Yes. So you know what was cool? I got to mention this. Seeing like the different Mexico fans. Did you guys see Fred Warner from the 49ers?
4: I did see him celebrating Mexico too.
3: He was like, vamos.
4: That's cool.
3: NFL player, man. There's a lot of them, man. But yeah, he was all going crazy. He had his Mexico jersey on. So that's the beauty of this. It's a global sport.
4: It is.
3: I don't think anyone can deny that it is the most popular sport in the world, right?
4: It is.
3: It may not be the most popular in the United States. Don't get me wrong, with all due respect. But it is in the world, which is, I'd rather be worldwide than, nationwide, right?
4: Yeah.
3: It's crazy. It's crazy, bro. But yeah, I saw a lot of athletes, musicians.
4: A lot. Yep. A lot of actors. Everyone was there yesterday.
3: A lot of beautiful, beautiful people. A lot of beautiful men and women in the stands. Women in the stands, man.
5: Yep.
4: Yeah.
3: One thing that we do have, props to you ladies. We have some beautiful Latinas. So props to you ladies.
4: Thank you.
3: Right? I saw something that commentator. Dude, who's a girl that's a commentator? She's pretty.
5: Ooh.
3: I don't know. One of the ones that was doing the sports commentating, I was like, damn, son. She's a hottie.
5: I didn't see that one.
3: I think it was Telemundo I was watching. Yeah. You have to watch it in Spanish, bro.
4: Yeah, you have to.
3: All the games, even the USA, I like watching it in Spanish.
4: Yeah, it's not the same.
3: The only time I'll turn it to English is when I want to know like what happened on a certain play. Like, oh, because sometimes I don't understand some of the words, the Spanish words that they're saying.
5: Mm-hmm.
3: Like, I'm like, oh, what do you mean by that? And I'll flip back and forth. I'm like, damn it. Did I tell you guys what happened the other day? Oh, my God.
4: What happened?
3: More of a reason to cancel Spectrum.
5: Oof.
3: Cable service.
4: What happened?
3: Oh, my gosh.
4: What happened?
3: God. It was one of the it was the day before one of the games that was in penalty kicks.
4: Mm-hmm.
3: It was the final game with Morocco.
5: Mm.
3: It was in penalty kicks, right? You know how it came down to the last, either this guy made it or missed it. It was like that. As soon as the guy was going to kick it, my TV froze.
4: No.
3: And those little three dots came up. And I'm like.
4: Oh, that's the worst.
3: Yeah. So guess what? Guess when it came back on? When it came back to...
5: It was already...
3: When they already celebrated.
5: Made or sold, yeah.
4: Oh, man.
3: Oh, my gosh, bro.
4: That's the worst.
3: Who's the Mexican commentator? He's excellent, dude. He's a famous... I know he's famous. The one that does... Oh, de Mexico. What's his name? Is it Cantor? Or what's it? For those of you guys on the camera, if you guys know that Mexican... From Telemundo. He's awesome. He's awesome, awesome. His commentating is on point. But, yeah. That happened to me, dude. So I'm like, more of a reason to cancel my subscription. I was like, Andres Cantor. There you go. That's his name. Andres Cantor.
4: Oh, that's the worst.
3: Yeah. So did you guys see any funny viral videos? Any videos last night from, you know, I know yesterday FitFam put up a collage.
5: Oh, yeah. Locally, where?
4: Well, I know in Mexico City, in La Ciudad de Mexico, at El Angel, there was a big celebration. It went on for blocks and blocks and blocks.
3: I saw that.
4: It was so packed.
3: Was that real?
4: It's real.
3: It looked like... I don't know, look at T, right? And they went all the way down?
4: Yes.
3: And then Guadalajara looked slammed. Everything looked crazy packed.
4: That must be really, really cool to be out there right now.
3: I watched the game at home. We had just come back from the gym. I was like, I'm not going to get a chance to go anywhere. What? Dude, everything was packed. On my way to the gym, the bars in the areas, like, so I live like around, you know, the on the west side next to the Shack, the Cimarron area was, dude, it was slammed. Dude, people were parking blocks away.
5: Yeah.
3: I mean, everything. That's what's good for business. I mean, can you imagine how much money this is generated? These games are generating. That's crazy, huh?
4: Yeah, and I'm pretty sure Sunday, since they're already in, Sunday's going to be even crazier.
3: Oh yeah.
4: Sunday's going to be wild.
3: What time are they playing Sunday? Have they announced the time
4: yet? At 6:00.
3: Oh, it's an evening game.
4: Yeah, they play at 6:00, depending on who wins today.
3: Yeah.
4: Oh man.
3: So let me ask you guys: who would you guys rather have, Congo or England? Because England's obviously...
5: England's favorite to win.
3: A tremendous team. So Congo...
5: It's still going to be a...
3: Yeah, so I mean...
5: It's going to be a challenge.
3: Either way, every team's a threat. Every team's a threat, right? But yeah, I think I'd rather have Congo.
5: Congo?
3: Like I said, I don't want the regular teams that you always see. I don't want Mbappe there. And I don't want Messi and Ronaldo. Nah, let's get some different ones in there, man. Right?
4: Mm-hmm.
3: But... We'll see what happens.
5: We'll see.
4: Oh, man.
3: So Team USA plays today, 6 p.m. That should be a good one, man. So I know we're all nervous. You know, it's okay. You could cheer for Mexico yesterday and you could cheer for USA today. It's okay. I have my American jersey on, my USA jersey, and I got my my Mexico bandana in my back pocket. So that way you guys don't get it twisted. But man, it's going to be good. And some good soccer today. These guys are like world-class athletes, huh?
5: They are.
4: Yeah. They're phenomenal athletes. I can't imagine like their parents, what they feel like.
3: The pride?
4: Oh, yeah.
3: Well, can you imagine like Pepe's parents and Zendeja's parents? I mean, we see the, you know, think about it and their stories. And these guys, obviously, I know the city's going to be planning some celebrations for them when they come back. But that's awesome because they should be, you know, and we have two El Pasoans representing on the biggest stage in the world.
4: Mm-hmm.
3: That should never be taken lightly. That's awesome. 7:55 the time. We got some local 411. I don't know what else anyone wants to talk about just besides that big Mexico.
5: Yeah, game. For real.
3: Yeah. But we got some entertainment news headed your way. It's the Morning Mash right here on Mix 92.7.

0: right. Good morning, guys. It is the Morning Mash here on this beautiful Wednesday. Happy July. It's July 1st.
1: Woohoo!
0: 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They're located at 12115 Mountwood Suite 204. Again, that's 12115 Mountwood Suite 204. I am talking about the Performance Lab over on the east side of town.
1: Woohoo! And I forgot to give a really big and special shout out. So every year after the season is over, the El Paso Times always names their all-city baseball team. And yesterday, I got notification that the El Paso Times announced their El Paso Times 2026 All-City Baseball Team. So congratulations to all of the boys. And also, big shout out, they did name Coach Munoz over at Americas as the Coach of the Year. And also, of course, my son, shout out to my son, Victor. He was named as pitcher for Burgess. He finished off his season with 59 strikeouts in 58 innings, and he did lead his team over to playoffs for Class 5A. So congratulations, Vic. We're super proud of you. We love you so much.
0: Congratulations, Vic, man. That's awesome. I'm wearing my scarf too. I forgot. I gotta give a big shout out
2: to
0: the American Outlaws, Chuco Outlaws, man. Yes, the El Paso chapter, man. So
2: it's a thin one, huh?
0: Yeah, it's cool, dude. So I gotta wear this because last time I forgot it when I wore my jersey the other day. We're gonna take a break. We got some entertainment stuff coming up. Got some. There's also this funny little survey I want to talk, or this study. You think you're wealthy? Well, if you think you're wealthy, these are the top 10 stores that wealthy people shop at.
1: Ooh.
0: So I'm going to let you know what stores we're talking about.
2: All right, here we go.
0: All right. We'll be right back.
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1: And speaking of Pitbull, you can catch me tonight on Sirius XM Channel 13. On Sirius XM, Pitbull's Globalization. I'm on every Wednesday at 10 p.m. So be sure and check that out. So I got this little list here, man. This is interesting. It says, this is where wealthy people shop.
0: Okay.
1: All right.
0: Let's see.
1: And this is a nationwide thing, okay? Don't get mad at me. According to YouGov.com, top 10 stores wealthy people shop at. You ready?
2: Yeah.
0: Mm-hmm. Ready.
1: Number one, Costco.
0: Oh, yeah.
1: Costco.
0: I love me some Costco.
1: Is it expensive?
0: Nah. I don't think so. I think it's a good deal for what you get.
1: Costco. These are the top 10 stores wealthy people shop at. Mm-hmm. Costco, Kroger, Walmart Supercenter.
2: What?
1: Aldi, Trader Joe's. Mm-hmm. Love Trader Joe's. I wish we had one. What about this? Safeway.
0: Dang.
2: Yeah, grocery places.
0: We had one.
1: What about this one? Publix.
0: We don't have one.
1: We don't have those. What about this? I know you guys have been wanting one for a while. H-E-B.
0: Yeah, I wish we had one.
1: And then Walmart. 14% of respondents named other as their primary grocery store, but these are the top 10 stores.
0: I'm surprised Albertsons is not on there.
1: Yeah, Albertsons, I think, is the most expensive.
0: Or Sprouts.
1: Yeah. Or World, what's it called? Whole Foods.
2: Whole Foods.
0: Whole Foods?
1: Yeah.
0: Hmm.
1: Interesting.
0: Hmm.
1: You guys want an HEB, huh?
0: Yeah.
1: Why? Can you guys answer me what's so special about HEB? I've never been.
2: Neither have I.
0: They say the food is better prices, the quality of the carnita is better.
1: They're saying Albertsons is Safeway.
0: Oh, okay. That makes sense.
1: Is it Huff?
2: I've never heard of that.
1: Did you work at Safeway?
2: Nah, First.
1: First.
0: Oh, I loved First.
1: Yeah, it's fresh produce. So, Costco over Sam's?
0: Yeah. Oh, yeah.
1: Yeah?
0: Big time. I have both, and I choose Costco every time.
1: See, I would go to Costco. We had one on my side of town, but yeah.
2: You don't have one?
1: Uh-uh.
0: What I do like about Sam's, though, is that you can do the checkout on your phone.
1: Oh, yeah, that's awesome.
0: That's cool.
1: That's so fast.
0: But,
1: yeah.
0: I prefer Costco.
1: They're saying that's what... And me, I like Trader Joe's. They have this really, really good... You know what? Our friends, some of our best friends, Val and Fred, they turned us on to Trader Joe's because they bring these dumplings.
2: Mm-hmm.
1: They're so good. And then there's this really good... It's not a hazelnut. It's like a peanut butter spread. I forgot what it is, but it's like a peanut butter. You know, I like peanut butter. It's so good, bro. And then just some of the snacks there at Trader Joe's are awesome.
0: Yeah, they are.
1: Never been to Publix. Never been to Aldi. I don't even know where the hell that is or what that is. Kroger, I've been before. Well, didn't really find anything. The chicken dumplings. There you go. They were good. Kroger. Some Walmart Supercenter. Dumplings. Where do you grocery shop, Hav?
2: Walmart.
1: You, Romy?
2: It's like there for me.
0: Albertsons. I skip around now with everything being so expensive, but like for produce, mm-hmm. Albertsons for sure. Or sometimes El Super. The thing is with El Super is I've noticed the produce is very small. Like it's small. Like if you buy the nectarines at El Super, they're like this big. Yeah. And if you buy them at Albertsons, they're like twice as big.
1: Do you guys shop at Target?
2: No.
0: I do sometimes. Yes.
1: I will grocery shop at Target sometimes.
0: Yeah.
2: Too far for me.
0: Honestly, really? The ground beef is cheaper at Target.
1: You guys don't have a Target in the Valley?
2: Mm-mm.
1: Romy, you're saying the ground beef is what?
0: It's cheaper at Target than Albertsons.
1: Really?
0: Yeah.
1: Yeah. What Evs likes to do is we buy like all the other stuff at Walmart, but then when it comes to the meat.
2: And, where's that at?
1: And chicken!
0: Chicken!
1: We'll go to Albertsons.
0: I just don't trust Walmart. I'm sorry.
1: Why?
0: I don't know. You'll never catch me buying their meat.
1: They're saying organic foods are smaller.
0: Yeah, true.
1: Yeah.
0: True.
1: A lot of people saying that Target has good quality.
0: They do.
1: I like it.
0: Mm-hmm.
1: I find all the drinks that you guys always ask me about that I'm drinking on camera, I find a lot of them there at Target. Like, as a matter of fact, you know what I've been drinking? I've been drinking those these Bloom like sodas, like pops sodas. What? Because they're very low in sugar, but it's like a probiotic soda.
2: Mm-hmm.
1: So I'll find different things like that. That's where I found the Café Bustelo. I know they sell that at Walmart too.
0: Uh-huh.
1: I like Target because they have like different little drinks.
0: They do have a bunch of like...
1: Yeah.
0: Randoms. Not random, but like different brands.
1: Shopping at Target for ground beef. Thank God for my HEB. Yeah, see, you guys are lucky.
0: Yeah. I wish we had HEB or else I would buy the ground beef.
1: I wish we had a Super Target. I've heard rumors that they're going to build a Super Target right by my house.
2: Really?
0: Well, the Bassett Target is getting like a multi-million dollar revamp.
1: No way. I saw yes. that. Is that what they've been doing?
0: Yeah. I think it's like a 2 or 3 million revamp. So hopefully that's like the Super Target.
1: Mm-hmm. They're saying Target, Walmart, same meat, different packaging company. Zikis for meat.
2: Zikis?
1: Yeah, yeah.
0: Oh, yeah. I wish we had Silva's still.
1: But those are the top 10 stores wealthy people shop at. This is according to YouGov.com. This is a nationwide survey, so relax. Don't get mad at me. I do wish we had a Trader Joe's here.
0: Yeah.
1: That would be pretty awesome. You know what? I've never purchased or bought meat from Sprouts or Whole Foods, but I'm obviously, I know it's different. Like, they say it's farm-raised, and they don't put what is it called?
2: What?
1: They don't inject it with
0: growth hormones?
1: Yeah, or whatever it is. Yeah, to me, it's carnita, dude.
0: Yeah.
1: It's all going to come out the same way.
2: Oh, yeah. Oh, yeah.
1: It's 8:13.

0: are back, baby. We are fucking back.
1: We are back.
0: Yeah. Class. We are back.
1: That's
0: we
1: right.
0: are back. We are getting Doug back.
2: And we're the three best friends that anybody could have. We're the three best friends that anyone could have. We're the three best friends that anyone could have.
0: We are back.
3: Wake up. The Morning Mash with Johnny Cage, DJ Javi, and Romy. 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
4: Sorry, good morning, guys. Buenos dias. It's 8:16 right now. It's the Morning Mash hanging out with you guys until 10 on this Wednesday, July 1st. I'm Johnny Cage. That's DJ Javi.
5: Hello.
4: And that's Romy.
6: Hola.
4: So let's get into the Daily Almanac today. We are in the month of July, so hello July.
5: 1st of July, and it is also International Reggae Day.
4: Do you like reggae music?
5: It's all right.
4: It's Bob Marley.
5: It's all right.
6: It's a whenever mood.
5: It's
4: jam it out.
6: It's a vibe, yeah, for sure.
4: I like reggae. Okay.
5: International Joke Day is also International Chicken Wing Day.
6: Chicken! Pinch poke, you owe me a Coke.
5: Ah. National Creative Ice Cream Flavor Day.
4: We're going to come back to that right now. Go ahead.
5: National Ginger Snap Day. It is also National Postal Workers Day. National ID Your Pet Day. Canada Day.
4: F Canada. F Canada.
5: South Park?
4: South Park. Yeah.
5: 68 days remaining for Labor Day.
4: All right, so here we go. Gloves off.
6: Okay.
4: Gloves off.
6: What are we fighting about
4: Ladies
6: today?
4: Ladies and gentlemen,
6: what?
4: Here we are.
6: What is it?
4: We invite you to come into the camera with us, so you could catch me on my TikTok live stream at KAGE_915. That's Javi.
5: Hello.
4: And that's Romy.
6: Hola. Hola.
4: So here we go. Gloves are off.
5: All right, here we go.
6: What are we fighting? Wait.
4: We're about to fight.
6: Wait, about what?
4: Bah, bah, bah. It's International Chicken Wing Day.
5: Who has the best wings?
4: Who has the best chicken wings in El Paso?
6: Dang.
4: My vote. Right off the bat, and I hope they bring us some today for lunch. The Shack.
6: Mm-hmm. I'm going to have to agree.
4: The Shack for me, man.
6: The Shack has bomb wings.
4: The Shack for me, bro. Javi?
5: Well, if they bring us wings, the Shacks, you know, then...
4: Whoever brings us wings.
6: Spicy buffalo. The spicy lemon pepper. Oh man.
4: Yeah. Spicy lemon slaps, dude.
5: Whoever brings us wings.
4: Yeah, it's going to be my vote. Spicy, yeah.
6: Even just the regular buffalo.
4: Oh, real talk. Who's your favorite?
5: Damn, because there's so many, dude. I can do all three. The Wing Shack, Wing Stop.
4: Don't say Wing Daddies.
5: I can do that too.
6: I actually do like, I like the buffalo. No, I'm sorry. What is it? The raspberry chipotle boneless at Wing Daddies. Oh, those are my
5: Track
6: favorite.
5: Track one. Ah, man.
6: Wing Kings. We were this close to getting Wing Kings last night, but we settled for pizza.
4: Yeah. Ain't no thing but a chicken wang.
6: Chicken!
4: So you're the Shack, Romy?
6: My number one vote, when I say I want wings, my vote for us is the Shack. If not, Wingstop.
4: That's, honestly, mine is the Shack number one. Tied for number two, you guys are going to laugh at me.
5: Which one is it? Pizza Hut.
4: I like Wingstop, and I like Pizza Hut. Wings.
6: Yeah.
4: Yeah. Javi.
5: Yeah, man.
4: And don't see what
5: go to is Wingstop for sure.
4: Yeah.
6: The honey hot wings are bomb.
4: Mm. Wingstop
5: and the Shack's really good too.
4: Yeah, Wingstop.
5: They're honey. Wingstop's oh yeah, Chipotle one. I think they have like Chipotle flavored.
4: Yeah, and with what? Let me rephrase this because with all due respect to Wing Daddies, I used to like it, and then I don't know if they changed something, but yeah.
6: No.
4: Right across the freeway from where we live, there's a Wing Daddies that had opened up, and when it first opened, man, the wings were reading that on like point. Twice a week, bro. And then I don't know what happened.
5: Something changed.
4: And then it just got the bleh.
6: Really?
5: Bruh?
4: Nothing against Wing Daddies or anything. It's, I don't know.
6: Oh, man.
4: Yeah. Peter Piper wings are slept on. That's a good point,
6: they
4: Ashley.
6: They are. They're good.
4: That's a very, very good point. Let me tell you why. Because they're just small. You can buy
5: good
4: them.
5: Good size, huh?
6: They're right? good.
4: Okay. Are you guys drum or flaps?
6: A flap. For me, flap.
4: You have?
5: We're talking about wings, right?
4: Yeah. I've had a couple of flaps in my life, but...
6: Really?
4: Oh, yeah.
6: How many?
4: Whoa!
6: What's that?
5: Well, we're talking about rings and drums, yeah.
4: Are we talking flap or flat?
5: What?
6: Fat flap. Or flat?
4: Flap or flat? With a P or with a T? No, not fat.
6: Flap.
4: Flap.
6: Flats?
4: Flat? Okay, what the hell is it? Flap or flats?
6: I thought it was flap.
4: I thought it was flats. I thought it was flap. F-L-A-P.
5: No, I just something
6: say...
5: Else.
6: Oh, I guess flat, because I do say, give me the little flat one. That's true.
4: That sounds so bad. Give me the little flat one.
5: I think they're flats.
4: And I thought you were saying, give me the little fat one.
6: Give me the little fat, flat
4: some
6: one.
4: Some little gordito comes out of the bag.
6: He's all flat.
4: He's a cook.
6: All apachurrado.
4: All sudado. No, but is it flat or flap?
5: Flat.
4: Flat. F-L-A-T?
6: They're saying flat.
4: Like a flat tire.
5: Not flaps.
4: Damn, I was today old when it's...
5: That's why I said, are we talking about wings?
4: Damn, homie. I thought it was flap. Like...
6: Flap?
4: Like flap your wings.
6: Nah, flat.
5: Man. Flats. Wow.
6: Drum? Drum and flat?
4: Wow, that's crazy. No, I like drum, dude. Matter of fact, when I get wings, I order all drums.
5: Yeah, drums are the best.
4: Yeah, or all drums. Do you like... Okay, let me... I'm gonna run you guys down some places, okay? Mm-hmm. And you guys can help me on the camera and let me know where, you know, if I'm missing any place. Okay.
6: Okay.
4: Right off the bat. One of the legendary places, with all due respect, they're not my favorite, but they're my wife's absolute favorite.
5: What's this?
4: Track One. The Double Dip.
5: Oh, yeah. They're good.
6: You know what? Funny enough, I've never had wings at Track One. They're I always good. Get the buffalo chicken sandwich.
4: A couple of years ago, me and some of my partners, we threw an event called Pickle Fest. And Track One made these really good special
5: wings for that
4: pickle flavored wings, and they were amazing.
5: Oh yeah.
6: Ooh.
4: I've also had peanut butter wings from there.
6: Peanut butter.
4: So good. I'm not a fan of the double dip. The wings are good though.
6: No.
5: No.
4: Yeah. Yeah. All right. So then what about here we go. Wing Daddies.
5: Yes.
6: I like Wing Daddies.
4: Okay.
6: I do.
4: Wing Kings.
6: I do like Wing Kings. Try them. No, they have the spicy good. Lemon pepper too. They're pretty good.
4: They're good. Okay, what about Pizza Hut wings?
5: I don't think I tried them either.
6: I've only tried the boneless. I like the honey barbecue.
4: If you're eating boneless, you're eating nuggets. Come on, man.
6: Oh, well.
4: Come on.
6: It's because sometimes they gross me out.
4: What?
6: Like the wings. Like I like wings. Uh-huh. I really like the wings. And I'll los chupo y todo. Mm-hmm. But then it gets to the little tendon, the little black part. And then that's where I stop.
4: That sounded so bad. All right.
6: That's where I stop. I get girls stuff.
4: Let me see. I'm trying to think about
5: Domino's has wings. The Hoppy Monk. Peter I haven't tried Piper. Those.
4: Mm-mm. Pizza Hut? Nah, I like the Pizza Hut wings.
6: Oh, you know who else has wings right now too? Whataburger. But they're boneless.
4: Whataburger's been a for me.
5: Yeah.
4: Mm-mm. Ooh. Yeah, nah. What about, Javi, have you ever tried Steak Pito's wings? I saw they have wings.
5: Have I? Oh,
6: I have. They're actually pretty good.
5: I think they're meaty, no?
4: Yeah. Maybe they'll bring some free ones.
5: Maybe.
6: They should.
5: What if
4: the district has wings?
6: They're saying Moose's Draft House has good wings.
4: I've heard Moose's Draft House has good wings. That's the one where the chango used to be, right? The three-legged monkey?
6: Oh, yeah. That's where it's at.
4: Yeah.
5: No one worries. They brought us all that food one time, dude. We tried the peanut butter one. Right there where Central is, where coconuts and all that is.
4: Oh, that's the homie Rico's place.
5: Yeah. He brought us a lot.
6: Oh,
5: the
6: Wing those Factory. Were good.
4: With the Wing
5: what was
4: Factory?
5: It called?
4: The Wing Factory.
6: Yeah.
4: The Wing Factory. Yeah, they were good.
6: They had some that have cilantro. Yeah. Oh, those are good.
4: Yeah, they were. Shout out to homie Rico and them. Yeah, that was a good place.
6: They're saying Little Caesars has wings?
4: Little Caesars?
6: Really?
4: Eric says, I had some wings at District last time. They were good. I've never had the wings at District.
5: Not nearby.
4: Every time I go to District, whenever we're there, we just get the roll tacos.
6: Ooh, Precious Mom says Smokey's also has very tasty wings and a queso dip.
4: Javi, they're saying, how about Dave & Buster's?
5: Wings? I've never tried their wings.
6: Oh my gosh, what about this?
4: Union. Oh, Union has good wings.
6: Buffalo Wild Wings.
4: Buffalo Wild Wings? They're all right.
5: Yeah.
4: They're good.
6: They're mid.
4: Papa John's has wings? Wings R Us?
5: Oh, I didn't know that.
6: Wings
4: I've never
6: are
4: had Wings
6: Us.
4: R Us, man. Matter of fact, all these wing places, bring them.
5: Yes.
6: Bring them, we'll tell you.
4: Bring them.
6: We'll
4: put
6: your
4: them all
6: judge.
4: On the table and we'll go live and we'll show. We'll be like, all right, this is good.
5: Is this from
6: we
5: where?
6: Should do that. We should. I'm down.
4: You know, one time me and Javi, we played at this wing competition.
5: Oh, that's right, dude. Oh, they were good though.
4: Yeah. That was a cool thing.
5: Yeah.
4: It was like a chicken wing festival.
5: That was in the Coliseum.
4: Coliseum and the pavilion.
5: Yes.
6: So oh.
4: We want to thank everyone that didn't show up for our set.
5: That was awesome. Thank you guys.
6: Dang.
5: We're just you and I looking at each other like.
6: You know who else has.
4: Well, go ahead, Rumi.
6: Who else has pretty good wings too is Extreme Pizza. Extreme Pizza has pretty good wings.
4: What's Las Alitas?
5: Alitas.
6: Alitas? Wings?
4: Extreme Pizza?
6: Yeah.
4: No comments.
6: They have pretty good. Oh, they say the Ale House has wings? The pizza joint has good wings.
4: You know who has bomb wings?
5: Who?
4: And Romy's gonna hate on it.
6: Who?
4: Quarters in Redoso.
6: Oh.
4: Garlic, the best garlic parmesan wings I've ever had.
5: Try them.
4: Are good there, bro. Bomb.
6: I think I did try them.
4: Yeah. Shout out going out to Quarters in Redoso.
5: Yeah. So I mentioned Domino's.
6: Hey,
5: yeah.
6: Clean your place.
5: Domino's has some wings too.
6: Wait,
5: yeah.
6: What? Who said that?
4: When did you know you used to have really good wings in the beginning? Long time ago. And that's actually one of the first places I ever had wings was
5: Hooters?
4: Applebee's.
5: Oh.
6: Applebee's has wings. They have boneless wings too.
4: Yeah.
6: I'm sorry. I like the boneless wings. I don't care.
4: Okay. Do you guys like Hooter wings?
5: They're okay.
4: I like Hooter's
6: wings. They're good. They're a little small.
4: Shout out to the homie Memo, man.
5: Yeah, shout out to Memo.
4: I like them naked.
6: The wings.
5: I hope so.
4: Yeah. Oh, yeah.
6: Okay.
4: Yeah. Do you like them very, like, do you like your wings fat, like,

0: Ma.
1: Got to be medium with a lot of good, enough sauce on
0: the
1: it.
0: The perfect sauce.
2: Is that what
0: the
2: makes it good, the sauce?
1: Or whatever it is.
2: Are you guys fans
1: just
2: of
1: enough.
2: Are you guys fans of barbecue?
0: Barbecue wings? Not really.
2: That's how I know my hueras huera, dude.
1: What's this?
2: Ebony loves, like every time I already know her order, Wingstop, it's, we get eight, we both get eight piece. She does half hot, half barbecue.
0: Half barbecue?
2: She loves barbecue.
1: Barbecue? Just plain barbecue?
2: Yep. She loves barbecue.
1: Flavor. With ranch or blue cheese, what are we talking about here?
2: Ranch, brother.
1: Ranch.
2: Yeah, wings aren't supposed to be eating with blue cheese.
1: I know some people that do with blue cheese.
2: Way.
1: Yeah, I'm like, weirdos.
2: Mm-mm. They're saying Pluckers has the best wings ever.
1: Pluckers?
2: Never had it.
0: Pluckers?
2: Mm-mm. Well, ooh. International Wing Day, so hopefully the Shaq heard us, right?
1: Hopefully.
2: Right? So, yeah, we're saying an SOS out. It's 827.

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1: Good morning, I'm Pass. Good morning, El Paso. It's Romy with your 915 traffic and weather report. Looking at weather, it is currently 81. Today's high will be 94. Traffic for your morning commute, there's currently an accident on Boeing and Airway. Another accident on exit 24. That's the McCombs Ramp westbound and Purple Heart Memorial. Another one being reported on Treywood and George Deeter. This is northbound. This is Romy with your 915 traffic and weather report on Mix 92.7.
2: Sorry, good morning, guys. It's 8:37 right now. So Mash hanging out with you guys on this July 1st. And don't forget, Speaking Rock Casino is bringing you so many cool live events this year. 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Yes, the legendary Cypress Hill live. 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Again, Cypress Hill, Sunday, July 26th. Also, Saturday, August 1st, they got Gene Simmons coming into town from KISS, along with Slaughter. And then for all you country fans, don't forget Saturday, September 26th, they bring you Lady A. They used to be Lady Antebellum, but now they're Lady A. It's a country show. And for that specific concert, they're doing $3 beer.
1: Ooh.
2: Damn, son.
3: Damn, homie.
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2: 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The casino is 21 and up.
4: Yeah.
2: But the restaurant
4: mm-hmm.
2: is family friendly. So you can take your kids in there. You just can't walk through the casino. There's an entrance on the north side.
4: Okay.
2: For 1682 Steakhouse that you can take your kids in there and go. But yes, you can't take your kids in the casino. You'll be asked to leave. So 1682 Steakhouse inside Speaking Rock Casino, guys. Little history lesson today. You guys seeing the history too?
1: Wait.
2: So we all talked about this because it was her birthday, but on this date in 1961, Princess Diana was born. She was born actually Diana Spencer.
1: Mm-hmm. That's her maiden name.
2: Mm-hmm. And how about this? In 1963, zip codes were introduced for United States mail.
1: What?
2: Which today's Postal Workers Day, so shout out to all our mailmen.
1: Thank you.
2: Mail ladies as well. On this date in 1966, Medicare went into effect. And how about this?
4: Oh, yeah.
2: On this date in 1979, Sony introduced the Walkman. Did you ever have a Walkman?
4: I did. Are we talking about the cassette?
1: I had one. It was green.
2: Cassette one, Romy?
1: Oh, the cassette one? No, I had the CD one.
2: CD player, yeah.
1: Yeah.
2: I remember when the CD, I mean, obviously we all had a cassette one for us that are older.
4: I think the CD was out in 78.
2: So when the CD one came out, it was so hard because you could walk and it would just jump. So you had to keep it steady.
1: Yeah.
2: It was so, and same thing with your car one. Remember when the CD player came into the vehicle's house?
1: Oh, yeah.
4: Oh, man.
2: Could hit a speed bump because it would jump?
1: Yeah, it would.
2: Yep. What else is on this history?
1: Oh, you missed this one. On this day in 1906, for all my makeup girlies, Estee Lauder was born on this day, 1906. Dang.
2: Some passings, though.
4: Oh, there's a few passings.
2: Yep, some passings. On this date in 2004, Marlon Brando passed away.
4: Oof.
2: Isn't he the godfather, right?
4: Marlon Brando?
2: Mm-hmm. Yeah. On this date in 2005... Luther Vandross passed away.
4: Good Lord.
2: Mm-hmm. And on this date in 2009, Carl Malden passed away.
4: This one's a wild one. 30-year-old Lady Gaga finally got her driver's license at 30 years old.
2: I always wonder how old Gaga is.
1: She's about my age.
2: She's
4: I thought she's like in her 40s already, no?
2: Yeah, I thought she was in her, like that. She's in her not. 40s, but yeah.
1: No.
4: She is 40.
2: Oh. Is she?
4: Yeah.
2: She's about 40. All right, so.
4: You just turned 40 this year.
1: We're getting old.
2: Yeah. Something like that. Yeah. Little history lesson for you guys right there. I don't know how to pronounce this next artist.
4: All right. Try it.
1: Who is it?
2: It looks German, but I've been seeing, This pop up on Shazam's.
4: Who is this, man? Yogis like Hangersnachter?
2: No. It's seriously. The song. So I wait, for those of you guys on my camera think I'm lying and I'm making up stuff. Like, you're just messing around. Look, I'm on my TikTok live. I'm gonna show you what it's it says.
4: What does it say? Hangersnav?
2: No, the name
4: Worcestershire?
2: Worcestershire.
1: Worcestershire?
2: No, it's
1: Worcester.
2: It's called Gut Genung.
4: Oh, way off.
2: Huh? And it's Kitschkrieg Blooming Garden.
4: Kitschkrieg Blooming Garden.
2: Kitschkrieg Blooming Garden. Head to the chopper.
1: What?
4: It sounds like a restaurant.
2: It's called Gut.
4: Have you been to Beach Creek?
2: Have you ever been to Gut Genungs? That sounds like something you order, like, can I get the Gut Genung?
4: You've had those in your mouth, no?
2: Nah, I never had any Genungs on my nuts.
1: Am
2: I nuts?
4: Guten Schleicher.
2: Can I have the Kitschkrieg beer and the Blooming Garden? I like some Blooming Garden.
1: Blooming
2: on my
1: Scheiser.
4: Wait, hey, I thought you were saying something mean.
1: My Scheiser? Blooming Garden or Booming Garden?
2: Oh, you Scheiser head. Blooming Garden. Holy Scheiser, I don't know what this is.
1: I'm going to YouTube it.
2: It's Kitschkrieg. It sounds German, right?
4: It sounds German.
2: Well, this is the name of the...
4: I've never heard the song either.
2: So sometimes they add stuff here. I don't know. I've never heard of Gut Genung.
1: Maybe it's an error.
2: Like, hey, man, I got her in the Gut Genung.
1: Blooming Garden?
4: Blooming Garden.
2: Hey, you need the Blooming Garden. Can I get some Kitschkrieg beer?
4: Can I go to the garden? No, it's closed.
2: I'm going to go to the... What's that German pub right here on Viscount?
4: Scheiser's?
2: Is it called Scheiser's? Is it called Long John Scheiser's?
1: I have to see the name of this.
2: Look at it. Kitschkrieg.
4: It's Kitschkrieg. Kitschkrieg.
2: Kitschkrieg. And
4: it's called Gooch.
2: You heard of Blumendales? We got Blooming Garden. But it's called Gut Genung.
4: You're right.
1: Gut Genung.
2: You hit it right in the Gut Genung.
1: What is this?
2: I don't know, but this is a song. Check it out.

0: Genoned?
1: Go, go, go, go, go. You know what a song reminds me of? That weird song. Dude, that, what, that one that, they're wearing like black helmets. And he just like. He just like does that.
0: Is that a Monty Python one? Or what?
1: No. That?
0: Now entering Gutganong.
1: Hope they bring Gutganon for.
0: Yeah.
1: For next, Winterfest.
0: Amon's bringing Gutganon.
2: That's stupid for Sally Limon. No, Gutganon.
0: Now playing Gutganon.
1: What's that stupid song? I'm sure you heard it. Oh, here it is.
0: Which one?
1: Oh, let me hold on. It's loading.
0: Which one? I'll tell you what it reminded me of right now.
1: This is what that song reminded me of.
0: Which one?
1: Let it load, though. Hold on. Oh, it's loading. That one. It's a different language, too.
0: Yeah, it's weird. Yeah.
2: So I have several people telling me that this is viral on Roblox.
0: Wow. Oh, no wonder.
1: Oh.
0: No wonder. It's a kiddo song, man. That's awesome.
1: Hey,
0: I like the beat. Like,
2: Don't grab my shawl.
0: Yeah. It's called Gutganong. I can see your shawl.
1: I'd like to order two of the Gutganongs, please.
0: I'm gonna go to Cafe Central. I'm gonna go out to Cafe Central and Ambar. Be like, do you guys serve Gutganong?
1: Yes, we do.
0: Well, like, we do.
1: How did you know?
0: Today I'm gonna ask the district that. I'll have the Gutganong.
1: Yeah.
0: How do you like your Gutganong, huh?
1: Raw.
0: That's weird, bro. That's so it's big on Roblox.
2: Yeah, Roblox.
1: Gutganong.
0: So that's for our like 10 and under.
1: I guess that's what they're listening to, man.
0: Your kids are listening to Gutganong? Don't you touch my song. Right, something like that?
2: They're saying this is the type of stuff you hear at H&M.
0: Oh, you guys man. You guys like some little songs that are just like weird?
1: Yeah, like that one I just played you that. It's called Vidas, the seventh element.
2: I wonder, what does it mean?
0: You know what? Whenever it comes to like different like music in French and like all that stuff.
1: Yeah.
0: Every time we got
1: to play. How about
0: play,
1: this one? Wait, hold on. Oh, go ahead, man.
0: Which one are you going to hit? We're probably going to hit the same one.
1: No. This is a different one.
0: This is the one I like.
1: Go ahead. What do you have?
0: Every time I hear like different language.
1: Mine's not Gutganong though.
0: No, it's not. It's not Gutganong?
1: Go ahead.
0: I like this one.
1: Wait.

0: This is
1: It's coming, it's coming.
2: Is it Jordy, no?
0: Hold on. Hold on. This is Jordy. He later transformed into Ryan Seacrest.
2: Oh, is that who he is? I thought he was one of the Backstreet Boys. Orale, bebe. Is that what he's saying? Orale, bebe.
0: Yeah. Okay. How old is this song? Wow.
2: That was a banger, man.
0: That one's called Doo Doo Doo Baby Baby.
1: BC what? Loves it.
0: Good song, man.
1: So I looked up Gut Ganon, and we're messed up. We're so unserious on this show.
0: Wow, man. Is this something you don't tell me? It's like...
1: Gut Ganon translates to good enough. So,
2: oh, I put it in the Gut Ganon.
0: Oh, yeah.
2: All right.
0: Hit it right in the Gut Ganon.
1: It's supposed to be a mental health boosting song.
0: Imagine like... you give a good night of good love making, and your girl tells you, "Baby, you hit me right on my gut ganon."
2: Damn, gonna make me cry, dude.
0: Like, oh, you hit me in the gut ganon.
1: Right in the gut ganon.
0: Oh, I can feel it right in my gut ganon.
1: Some guys can't even find the gut ganon. Wrong.
0: Some guys don't reach the gut ganon.
1: Oh man, we're terrible.
2: Bye, Basil. How about this one? Remember that one?
0: Tarkin.
2: That's another weird one. What does it even say?
0: Oh, Tarkin.
2: Yeah, I don't know what the hell he's saying.
0: What is he? Is he? What national?
2: I have no idea. If I had to take a while, nah, man, I don't want to offend anybody.
0: Yeah, offend him.
2: Middle Eastern?
0: Oh, that's what it is?
1: Let's see how you pronounce Gut Ganon.
0: So Gut Ganon.
2: That was Tarkan.
1: You're probably saying it wrong.
0: Tarkan?
2: Tarkan.
0: Well, hey, you know what? It's better than...
2: Nah, this one's a banger right here, bro.
1: This is the best one.
3: Chacarón.
2: Yeah.
0: Chacarón. El Chacarón.

0: But so Gaganong means good enough? And it's Roblox song. Why the hell? So is it like a most Shazam song?
1: I don't know, man. Probably.
2: I guess so.
0: Wow.
1: Probably.
2: It must be. I just said they said but that's trending on Roblox.
0: Guys, that's the power of social media and just right now, right? Because it's hot right now. And then like that Phoenix flexing, no one's going to remember that song in a month.
2: Nah. The right? Kids, maybe.
0: It's just hot right now.
1: It's just hot.
0: Just boom. Mm-hmm.
1: Ooh, it's hot.
0: Mm-hmm. So.
2: Oh, man.
0: But that Gaganong is an actual song. So
1: it is.
0: Thanks, Romy, for looking that up. It kind of reminded me of this one. Let's hear this one.
1: All right.

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1: Good morning, guys. It's 8:57 right now. It's the Morning Mash hanging out with you guys right here on Mix 92.7. Also streaming live at mixelpaso.com. So 4th of July, a couple of days away. Mm-hmm. Saturday. Where are you going to be popping fireworks, or where do you want to watch them at? Hold on, let me get some music on for
2: hey,
1: that.
2: Hey, man. Get us in the mood, bro. There we go.
1: So, I saw this story on KFOX.
2: Yeah.
1: If you're looking for public fireworks, it says, public fireworks shows around El Paso for the upcoming Independence Day celebrations. Here are some of the biggest events currently announced so far. According to this, the celebration over at the El Paso Convention Center, it's from 5 to 10. It's free. Randy Rogers is headlining that one. It's a projection light show finale.
3: Oh.
1: So it's not actual fireworks, right? It's a projection.
2: Projection? Okay.
1: Ascarate Park. 4th of July celebration. From 3 to 10 as well. 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The fireworks are going to set to start at 9:20 over the lake. Downtown El Paso, America, 250th celebration. Headliner is Julian Kalel, or Kalel, right? That's from 5 to 10, San Jacinto Plaza. 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
3: Woo!
1: 4th of July, fireworks after dark starts at about 9 p.m. Western Playland.
2: What?
1: Park opens up at 2, fireworks start at around 9 p.m. as well.
3: Mm-hmm.
2: Okay.
1: So I'm looking right here. So it says the shops at Solana.
2: También.
1: That's formerly Sunland Park Mall.
3: Mm-hmm.
1: They're gonna have indoor and outdoor vendor markets, food trucks, entertainment. It's all free. The Memphis Band, fireworks at around 9 p.m.
3: Mm-hmm.
1: They're also saying the outlet shops at El Paso.
3: Yes, but the outlets is on Friday the 3rd.
1: Friday the 3rd.
3: Mm-hmm.
2: Okay.
3: They'll be celebrating up there with the Upper Valley Market. And they're going to have live music and fireworks starting at 9 p.m. as well.
1: Socorro over in Socoloco. Socorro Independence Day Extravaganza over at Cougar Park. You ever been to Cougar Park, Hop?
3: I have. It's really nice.
1: It's nice. 4th of July. Headlining is Lupita Infante. Live music, rides, and vendors and giveaways.
3: Wait, Lupita Infante?
1: Mm-hmm.
3: No way.
1: Yeah.
3: That's Pedro Infante's
1: mm-hmm.
3: granddaughter.
1: Mm-hmm.
3: What?
1: City of Sunland Park, first annual 4th of July celebration at the Sunland Park Sports Complex. The fireworks start at 9:30 p.m. there as well. And all these are family activities with food trucks, guys. And of course, the El Paso Chihuahuas, Independence Day game. And you heard Mondo say that, you know, they make it a little bit longer for the fireworks.
2: Yeah.
3: Woohoo.
1: After the game. Let me see where else. The 6th annual Red, White, and Brew fireworks show. This is on Friday as well, over at Painted Dunes Golf Course. Food trucks, vendors, all that good stuff.
3: Ooh, there's also one in Las Cruces. So if you're going to be out there in Las Cruces, and I know a lot of us will because we have the World Series this weekend, Apodaca Park is going to be having their Electric Light Parade July 3rd at 7:30. It is free, and it will kick off at 7:30. They're going to have, and it's going to end at Mag Softball Complex, so right where we're going to be at, y'all.
1: There you go.
3: So celebrate out there.
1: So those are the ones that are mentioned so far that you can go watch free fireworks. Are you guys going to be popping fireworks? Going to go watch them somewhere?
3: Probably watch them somewhere. We're going to be coming and going from cruises, so.
1: Yeah.
3: I don't know. I'm going to be tired, bro.
1: That's right. It's also Abundant.
2: Oh, that's right.
1: Abundant Church is also going to be, East and West, going to be doing it on Friday. So, that's awesome, man.
2: Okay.
1: Shout out to all the, you know, and then of course everyone knows that End of the Mountain Gods has one of the most spectacular fireworks display. I played it a couple of years ago, and I've never seen so many people there. It was like 20,000 something people
2: Holy.
1: There. It was crazy.
3: Wow.
1: But that firework display got down, bro. That was crazy.
3: Cool.
1: But yeah, shout out to the End of the Mountain Gods as well, too. So just be responsible. Clean up after yourself, right? If you're going to be out to Montana Vista or in the outskirts. Also, make sure your pets, guys.
3: Yes.
1: Take the proper steps, you know, make sure your pets are secure because never fails. Every year, and we'll see it.
2: Hundreds of dogs
1: hundreds
2: loose,
1: of them
2: huh?
1: loose and lost
2: Jeez.
1: On FitFam.
3: Yeah.
1: So, yeah. And only you can prevent fires. It's absolutely right, guys. So, please be safe out there. And, careful with those. Some of those fireworks are very, very dangerous, especially with the little ones lighting them up.
3: Yeah.
1: It's 9:02. We're going to take a break. We'll be right back. It's the Morning Mash.
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1: Good morning, guys. Time right now is 9:09. It is The Morning Mash. Hanging out with you guys for another hour. They're telling me that, hey, you got to be careful because there's a... Someone said on the camera right now, on my live stream, says, hey, man, there's this lady riding behind USPS. He drops off a package, and then he sends her teen daughter to get the package. These porch pirates.
2: Oh, no.
1: Yeah. So careful. Have you guys had anything like that happen?
2: Any porch pirates? That something gets stolen? Nah, no, knock on wood.
1: Any proactivities like that?
3: Nah.
2: No,
3: nah.
2: Knock on wood.
1: Yeah. That's what I, anytime I order stuff, I always worry about that. I'm like, oh, great.
3: But if they do, the joke's going to be on them because it's always underwear.
1: You get it right. Or your dominatrix stuff, right?
3: Yeah, too.
1: Mm-hmm. Yeah.
2: Mm-hmm. Or a gut ganon.
1: Or yeah, or some gut ganon juice.
3: Oh, yeah.
2: Gut ganon juice?
1: Yeah, some gut ganon juice, dude.
2: I don't know about that one.
1: Yeah. Damn, that's crazy, dude. I don't get these thieves sometimes. They don't, what is it that people don't fear cameras anymore?
2: Mm-hmm.
1: Especially with FitFam.
3: They don't care.
1: Mm-hmm. You'll be identified and...
2: Quick style.
1: Quick.
3: Times are tough.
1: It doesn't matter how tough it is, man.
2: You don't do that.
3: They don't care.
1: Yeah. That's true. Do you get refunded if it gets stolen like that?
3: I don't know. Good question.
2: I don't know. Oh, I guess it would be up to the discretion of the company because what if the person's lying? What if they did receive it?
1: Yeah. Can someone send a message to Daria that we have issues again?
2: Yeah.
1: Something's wrong with the receptor. The flex capacitor gave out, guys.
2: It gave out again?
1: It's because I accidentally sat on it the other time. Again.
2: Oh, man.
1: Sorry. So, I was reading right here in some entertainment news. I don't know why this is the entertainment sheet, but it's on here. Nike did not make enough U.S. World Cup soccer jerseys. They're almost sold out online and in stores because the teams, of course, run in the World Cup. Of course, you know, they play Bosnia and Herzegovina tonight at 6 p.m., but they're saying that the soccer jerseys are sold out a lot of places. So,
2: well, that's happening here too in the borderland. So I saw that KVIA made an article about it, that everybody's flocking to local businesses and just businesses throughout the city to go find themselves a soccer jersey. Mm-hmm. I myself was one of them because I ordered mine and then I just checked it right now again and it's delayed until tomorrow.
1: No.
2: So I was supposed to receive it on Tuesday and then today and then I guess it changed to tomorrow. So I was on a hunt for one, whether it was not original, but a replica or like a knockoff, whatever. And I didn't find anything. But they do have some at Dick's. They have a few kids ones left.
1: Really?
2: Yeah. And a few long sleeve white ones for adults.
1: Yeah. So if you can find one, good luck.
3: Good luck.
2: Yeah, good luck. Good luck. There's a bunch of USA ones, though, if you're wondering.
1: Well, actually, they were saying those are the ones that are sold out.
2: Really?
1: Yeah. Because Nike didn't make it out. Yeah. Yeah.
2: Man.
1: They're saying, is it wrong to wear a Mexican baseball jersey instead of a soccer jersey?
3: You wear what you want to wear.
2: Nah, because we're in baseball season.
1: You do you, boo-boo. You do you, boo-boo.
2: You do what you want to do. You. If that's what you have, do it.
1: So, yeah, the jerseys are a big thing. But you can find them in the... There's guys selling them in the corners sometimes of piratas, right?
3: Yeah, yeah.
2: Mm-hmm.
3: They're all over the place.
1: But... Anyways, that's what Nike was announcing.
2: Wow. Well.
1: I saw that Starbucks is also bringing back their s'mores frappuccino today. Have you ever had one of those?
2: No, it's too much sugar.
1: Nope.
2: Way too much sugar.
1: Way too much sugar.
2: But they are dropping their summer line already, too.
1: How's that?
2: I think that one drops today, if I'm not wrong. Yesterday. Available June 30th. Yes, the s'mores frappuccino, the s'mores cold brew, and the marshmallow cold foam. They also have the blue coconut refresher and the iced blue coconut matcha. And then starting July 14th, they're going to have the blended pink energy drink, the blended matcha, and the blended mango dragon fruit, and the mango strawberry blended drink. Wow. So that's their summer menu.
1: Well, what we might not be having enough of is Michelob Ultra.
3: What happened?
1: There's a shortage for July 4th weekend due to a spill.
3: Ooh.
1: Yes, it was a semi-truck that recently overturned in Connecticut and spilled beer all over the highway. The vehicle had been carrying giant shipments of Michelob Ultra kegs and cans. The road was closed for several hours. Crews backed up for hours. The cause of the crash was not revealed. So
3: they might jack the price up.
2: Yeah.
1: I doubt it.
2: Ooh. And we were talking about the fireworks displays around town earlier, but this year, Macy's 4th of July fireworks is going to be the biggest ever. Organizers are using 6 barges, is that what it is? Barges?
1: Uh-huh.
2: To fire off 85,000 fireworks. The show is expected to last 27 minutes, and over 80 pyrotechnicians will ignite the fireworks. But we don't live out there, so.
1: Yeah. We'll take what we can get,
2: only
1: right?
2: Only New York can see it.
1: We'll take what we can get.
3: Oh, yeah.
1: So, anyways. Little trending news for you guys right there. Time right now is 9:15.

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1: Good morning, El Paso. It's Romy with your 915 traffic and weather report. Weather, it is currently 82. Today's high will be 94. Looking at traffic for your morning commute, there's currently an accident on exit 24. That's McCombs Ramp westbound and Purple Heart Memorial. Also on Boeing Drive and Airway Boulevard. This is northbound. This is Romy with your 915 traffic and weather report on Mix 92.7.
2: Good morning, guys. Time right now is 9:26. The Mash hanging out with you guys. We're going to play a little game. We're going to have a little fun between
3: us. All right, what are we
2: playing? A little fun between us.
3: All right.
1: Okay.
2: It's, have you guys ever played who's most likely to?
1: In high friends? School, yeah. The superlatives?
2: Yeah. So who's most likely to?
3: All right, here we go.
2: So we're going to do it between us three.
1: Okay.
2: And for all the listeners on the camera, you guys can play along
1: can
2: too.
1: Can BC play?
2: Yeah, BC can play
1: okay.
2: too.
1: Okay. Yay!
2: Okay, so the way it goes is who's most likely to... And okay. then I'll ask a question, and then you guys, okay, that's Javi, you're like, oh, that's going to be Johnny, or that's going to be Ron.
3: All right, here we go.
2: Right? Okay. And maybe our listeners that think they know us.
1: Yeah.
2: Right?
1: Chime in.
2: You guys do kind of know us.
3: You guys kind of know us, right?
2: Again, you can find us on TikTok. I'm streaming live right now at KAGE_915.
1: Mine's at Romyade, Romyade.
2: All right, here's one. You ready?
3: Yeah, right here.
2: I think we all know the answer to this.
3: Here What's this?
1: Uh-oh.
2: Here we go. So we'll start off. Who is most likely to show up late? With a coffee in hand.
1: Oh, what?
3: Not me.
2: Between us three.
1: I feel attacked.
2: It's going Romy. That's Romy for sure.
3: I don't even drink that much coffee.
2: Nah.
1: To show up late with a coffee in hand.
2: Here's a good one. Who's most likely to survive at the end of a horror film if it was between us three?

0: I say Javi.
1: Javi, who do you say?
2: I don't know.
0: BC?
2: I think we all would make it.
0: You guys are saying BC would survive.
2: I think we all would make it.
1: Okay.
2: As long as we don't run and trip.
1: Yeah.
0: I wouldn't make it.
1: I think BZ would be the only one to make
0: it
1: between us.
0: Make it.
1: How about this one? I think who's most likely to adopt way too many pets?
0: Oh, not me. To adopt?
1: Or just have many pets?
0: I'd say that's between you and I.
2: Yeah.
1: No. Yeah.
0: For sure.
2: Not me.
1: Mm-hmm. What about this one? Who's willing? Who's most likely to run for office?
0: What kind of office?
1: Just like a government office.
0: Johnny.
2: Yeah, that's you, dude. Maybe stealing them. You'll be robbing. For sure you'll be robbing.
0: One for you, three
1: said,
0: for me.
1: You said I fit right in.
2: Dude.
0: You said you wanted those gas cards. Your money's on the gas.
1: Here, steal my money.
2: Here, man.
1: Who's most likely to launch your own skincare line?
0: Johnny.
1: That's Romy.
2: That's you too,
1: that's
2: dude.
1: Romy.
0: BC.
2: Sunblock, 5,000.
1: Oh, we know who this one is, Romy. Oh. Who's most likely to respond to a text message 3 weeks later? Javi.
2: Me?
1: That's you, bro. You never respond, bro.
0: Yeah, he never responds.
1: We put
0: on
1: stuff
0: the
1: in a
0: thread.
1: Group chat. Dude, you've never responded once. Do you even check your phone?
2: Mm-mm.
1: Damn it. Yep, it's because you was blocked.
2: I just have an old phone.
1: Damn it.
2: No memory.
1: Yeah, I would say Javi.
2: Damn it.
1: Let me see. There's some good ones here. I'm trying to go through this.
2: Who would get lost using GPS?
1: Romy.
0: I have a great sense of direction.
1: Me.
0: I don't even need GPS.
1: Who do you think I have?
2: I'd probably get lost too.
0: I'd say both of y'all.
1: You think so?
0: Yeah.
1: Okay, here's a good one. Who's most likely to drop everything to help a stranger?
0: I'd say Johnny. Because I would do it, but I second guess myself because sometimes if it's like a male, I'm like, what if I get robbed?
1: I think Javi would because
0: I get kidnapped.
1: Javi's actually done it.
2: I've done it a lot of times.
1: And he actually did it for
2: me. And I got in trouble for doing it.
1: Well, actually, I got to give that one to Javi because props to him because one time my grandparents were stranded on the side of the border highway.
0: No.
1: And Javi stopped and helped him.
0: Aww.
1: Good Samaritan, bro.
0: That's
2: hey,
0: nice.
2: Thanks, man. But I have done it, but in a relationship, I got in trouble for doing it.
1: You're a damn good American.
2: Hey, thanks, man. I got in trouble for doing it.
1: Why?
2: You can't trust people that. I'm like, well, they need help. Why wouldn't I help them?
1: Yeah, I got, dude.
2: Well, because the people can be bad. I'm like, well, that's on them, bro.
1: But
2: like,
1: I'm willing to help people. I've done that too.
2: I've been there. I've been there where I needed help and people stop and help me.
1: Yeah.
2: When nobody else would, you know?
1: Yeah, like if someone's broken down, like how many of you guys help like push a car or something, right? Someone's broken, especially if you see like a family and they're broken down right there and you're like, or like a mom.
2: Yeah, like stuff like that, dude.
1: Yeah.
0: Yeah.
2: A friend of mine messaged me the other day like, hey, can you help me? I got a flat tire. I'm like, where are you at?
1: Yeah.
0: Mm-hmm.
2: Like, yeah, let me know,
1: said,
2: bro.
1: Just cash at me.
2: Cash at me a few hundos
0: and
2: I got you.
0: And then you'd go.
1: Oh man, cash at me about $200 and I'll show up, dude, with a tow truck. No, I'm kidding. So
2: here, let's throw myself in the fire in this topic here.
1: Okay.
2: I don't care if I get in trouble.
1: Mm-hmm.
2: So I got in trouble because we were out at a concert.
1: Sorry, I got my phone right.
2: A person came up to me and asked for my phone. Mm-hmm. They asked for my phone so they can call somebody to get either an Uber or to come pick them up.
1: They didn't ask so they could call Tyler.
2: It was a female.
1: Okay.
2: And the person was in the bathroom that I've been dating, is in the bathroom, comes out, sees that I'm talking to this person, and I go, yeah, here's the phone, call or who. Well, after that person left, I got in trouble.
1: No, because you're talking to that person?
2: No, because I gave them my phone.
1: What?
2: So they can call whoever they wanted to call. So am I in the wrong here?
1: No, you're helping out someone.
2: That's what I just said, like, I'm just trying to help. Yeah, like, I'm not trying to get their number or anything. Like, they ask for help, here's my phone, call who you gotta call, and hi.
1: Mm. Romy, are you the type to help people?
0: Yeah, I do.
1: Like I'm saying, like if obviously you're a girl.
0: I'm a girl, so I have to like protect like, myself too.
1: Yeah, but if a car breaks down, you see someone struggling or something.
0: No, because I'm a girl. What am I going to do?
1: And then
0: I usually have the kids with me. So like, what am I going to do?
2: It's the same thing for panhandlers, dude. Like if I can, I will.
1: Yeah.
2: And if they go and do whatever they want to do, then that's on them, bro.
1: Yeah.
2: That's on them.
1: One time leaving down the street here from the station, there was an older lady that fell on the sidewalk. And I pulled over right away. Different cars pulled over. What was kind of disturbing to me is the person that was walking like in the opposite direction.
2: Yeah.
1: He just kept on walking, dude. Like he didn't even stop to render aid or help her. She fell off the sidewalk, dude.
0: Oh, man.
1: And she cut herself pretty bad. So I pulled over and thank God. It's funny. This is why we're... I believe

0: Even the good Lord up above puts people in places because she hit her head, dude.
1: Oh my gosh. Oh,
0: but the person that pulled over before me, because we stopped,
1: yeah,
0: was actually a nurse. Oh. And she was in her scrubs, in her, like, she was a nurse and she was helping her.
1: Yeah.
0: Not a medical assistant. She was a nurse. I saw her badge. Uh-huh. And she's like, okay, turn her this way because, you know, and that's, you guys remember the story. That's when I called 911 and they never answered.
1: Yeah.
0: Ooh. I was like, dude, it took like 10 minutes for them to call me back. But yeah, there was a gentleman that was walking on the sidewalk and he passed her, but because I saw it happen in real time, dude.
1: Mm-hmm.
0: And I flipped the, you know what, and came back and the guy kept on walking.
1: Yeah.
0: He didn't even stop to pick her up or anything. He just like looked at her and like, I'm damn, like, dude, how do you not help someone that just fell? That's messed up.
1: Oh, some people man, don't want to get involved, maybe.
0: That's messed up, but someone got hurt, dude.
1: It's the same thing with like, some people don't want to get involved when you see people out like at a bar and a restaurant, whatever, and the couples are fighting. Do you get involved? Because you don't know how many times they've done this. You don't know if she's going to come back.
0: Well, didn't that just happen on Airway not too long ago, like, where the video went viral on FitFam?
2: Oh, yeah, like,
1: fighting,
2: huh?
1: You know what I mean?
0: Well, dude, I'm thankful for people that helped me out because when my son was little, he...
1: Oh, yeah, that was scary.
0: He got hit. I was on the phone talking and I was holding his hand and he was spinning and he hit his head at Sierra Vista Mall in front of Agassiz. He hit his head right on the pole and he fell and he started having a seizure.
2: Oh, wow.
0: And I saw his lips turn white and I was just like, oh my God. And I was freaking out. And that's why I tell you, man, I don't know. God has weird ways of working.
1: Damn, bro.
0: Perfect timing. As it was walking by, it was a female doctor that was walking by. She's like,
2: gosh.
0: She's like, move. And then she's like, move, turn him on the side. She's like, I'm a doctor. Hey. And I was like, oh my God. And she literally was a doctor, dude. She like literally was a doctor because when the ambulance came, they're like, oh man, that's crazy. The doc, and I forgot her name. But
1: that's true. Cause that happened here too. One of our coworkers. You were here, were you?
0: No, I wasn't here when that happened.
1: He was working the front desk and he had a seizure in the front.
2: Oh my gosh.
1: And that's the first thing he told him, put him on the side.
0: Sideways, yeah. But yeah, it's just perfect timing. But yeah, help each other out.
1: All right, here's another one, man.
0: Okay.
1: Who's more likely to have the messiest car?
0: Romy.
2: No, my car is not messy.
0: I think you are. But it's because you carry all your baseball stuff. It's either her or you.
1: Me? Inside?
2: I say Javi.
0: Yeah?
1: No, I have my little compartment that has a bunch of stuff in it.
0: Yeah.
1: But as far as around it, no.
0: You think?
1: No, I mean, look at my...
0: The trunk?
1: Trunk, it's a mess.
2: Nah.
1: My trunk's a mess.
2: My old car was messy, but this new car, I told the kids, I said, you better respect my car, man.
0: Put some respect on it.
1: You just bought yours.
2: I don't let them eat in the car anymore.
0: Yeah, no, there's...
1: So I'm sure it's clean.
0: Okay, here's one. Who's most likely to be reading a book?
2: To be reading a book?
0: None of us.
2: I see me.
0: No? Nah. You think you?
2: I say me.
0: I
2: say BC for sure.
0: Okay, what about... Hold on.
2: Oh, what about this one? Someone said, who's most likely to end up on FitFam?
0: I think we all know the answer to that one. Hobby.
1: Me? Well, I already was on FitFam.
0: Who do you think?
1: Good thing.
0: Yeah.
2: I say BC.
0: Think BC?
2: Yeah, BC for sure.
1: I think I got on there twice. For two good things.
0: Hey. Okay, who's most likely to fall asleep during the show?
2: You.
1: Oh, you've done it. I think I passed out too once.
0: All right, here's this one. You guys ready?
2: I'm ready.
0: Who's most likely not to wear any underwear?
2: Ew.
1: You.
2: I don't know.
1: You. Especially when the Cowboys play.
2: Well, BC doesn't even have clothes, period. He's naked right now.
0: I don't know. Romy looks like, she's a mom.
1: Yeah.
2: She's a mom.
0: If Romy was single, it'd be a different story.
1: It'd be a different story now?
0: Yeah. Yeah. All right. Who's most... Okay, here's one. Yeah, this is what we're going to get good on this one.
2: Okay.
0: Who's most likely to get mad fast?
2: To get mad fast? Javi.
1: Me?
0: Javi.
1: Nah.
0: Yeah. I think Javi does.
1: Really?
2: Yeah.
1: I got the most patience.
0: All right. Who's this one? Some of these are easy.
2: These are funny.
0: Some of these are easy. Let me see. All right. Who's most likely to tell a lie first?
1: Todos.
2: To tell a lie?
0: I think we're all guilty.
2: Yeah.
0: Nah.
1: Not me.
2: I say we all are.
0: Think so?
2: Like a white lie?
0: Yeah.
2: Or like a big lie?
0: Like a little white lie.
2: Like a white lie, I say all.
0: No?
2: BC for sure. He's a big liar.
0: Okay. Which of us three would who's most likely to go skinny dipping?
1: I've done it.
2: No, not me.
1: I've done it.
0: No? Here's one that's fun. Who's most likely to pee in the shower?
1: I've done that too.
2: Dang. Both of you?
0: What about who's most likely to sneak into a concert without a ticket?
2: Me.
1: I've done that, but I had my ticket.
0: You had your ticket?
1: But they were just taking forever. So I just snuck in.
2: But you had a ticket.
0: Who's most likely to go a week without a shower?
2: Ew.
1: Me?
2: Not me. I'd say Javi.
0: Yeah, probably
1: you, bro. I'm all right.
0: You're all right? Let me see. These are my confessions. Who's most likely? Hold on. Okay, here's one.
2: Okay.
0: If we're all single.
2: Mm-hmm.
0: Who'd be the one that would date the older person in this room?
1: Older person?
0: We're just saying, if we're single, who would be the one, who do you think would be, who'd be dating the older person?
2: Oh, one of you two?
1: Me?
0: I think Javi.
1: Older? How old are we talking?
0: No, I'm saying like an older lady.
1: Yeah. Maybe.
0: Yeah.
2: I say Javi.
0: Yeah. Okay, so these are in single terms, okay?
2: Okay.
0: Okay. Who would be the one to date someone younger?
2: You.
0: You think so?
1: Nah. That's not the same sex. I mean,
0: Younger?
1: DC. Younger?
0: Nah, not really.
1: Nah, I don't think you either.
0: I don't know.
1: No, maybe just mess around, but not date.
0: Mm-mm. Who would be the one? Okay. Yeah, I think it'd be... No, right? I don't know. Maybe you. Yeah, not date. Yeah.
1: Nah.
0: All right, if this is in single terms, if we were single, right? With respects to our partners.
2: Mm-hmm.
0: If we were single, who'd be the one to be in a love triangle?
2: In Ooh. A love triangle?
1: I don't know.
2: I don't know. I don't think anyone. That's All right. messy.
1: I mean, I was married. I mean.
0: All right, if we were in a single life, which one would always have the pregnancy scares?
2: You.
1: Oh yeah, that was easy.
0: That's guys. I hate you guys.
1: That was too easy.
2: Ooh, I have a good one. That's a good one, Rosa. Mm-hmm. They said, who is the most likely to undergo plastic surgery?
0: It's Romy.
1: Yeah?
0: I know you're gonna say me, fool.
1: Nah, man.
0: Nah, I think
1: I don't think
0: Romy.
1: You would've done it.
0: Nah.
1: You would've already done it.
2: No?
0: Mm-mm.
2: I've done it.
0: Nah.
2: Once.
0: Never done anything like
1: nah,
0: that.
1: Yeah, wouldn't
2: give me that Michael Jackson juice.
0: I get accused of using Botox, and I'm terrified of it. I've never had Botox in my life.
1: Ever?
2: No.
0: Nope. Nothing.
2: Okay.
0: Who'd be the one? Okay. Who'd be the one to post if they broke up on with someone and on TikTok?
1: I don't have a TikTok, so I'm good.
0: Who'd be the one to post it?
1: I don't have a TikTok, so
0: my vote's Romy.
2: Really? Maybe the old Romy.
0: It's not you anymore?
2: Nah. I'm different now.
0: Who'd be the one to post... who's most likely to post a provocative picture online?
2: Johnny. Johnny and BC. BC would be like
0: Boobs
2: this.
0: Out?
1: Yeah.
2: BC would be like that.
1: We already have done that, no?
0: Yeah, kind of, dude. Kind of. Kind of like that. Who'd be the one... Okay, here's a good one. Who'd be the one to tattletale on here?
1: Tattletale?
0: To be the tattletale.
2: I say Javi.
0: Think Javi?
2: Mm-hmm.
0: Yeah. No, I don't know. I don't think any of us, because I almost kind of really don't care.
2: True.
0: No one really cares here. Like, hey, man, who did that? I don't know. I always get blamed for stuff that goes, like, happened in the studio. Dario always blames me, dude.
1: Why?
0: There was one time a piece of chicharron, like someone from a burrito threw it on the...
2: chicharron?
1: Oh, yeah, that's right, in the window
0: someone
1: right there.
0: Someone threw it windows and someone threw it on the top of the... And
1: somebody
0: like,
1: did
0: blamed
1: it.
0: Me.
1: Yeah.
0: It was me, but...
1: Same like, thing in the DJ booth. On top of the DJ booth, there's like all this food up there.
2: There was a rat up there one time.
1: I wonder who did that.
0: And I got blamed for that.
1: Yeah, it's kind of weird. Why would he do that?
0: I don't know.
1: Same thing with our transmission, our vehicle transmission. It went out.
2: Yeah. Broke that.
1: Why would he blame you?
0: Hey.
2: Broke that.
0: Okay, how about this one? If we were single, who'd be the first one to get married?
1: I haven't gotten married.
0: Who would have been the first one to get married?
2: I don't know.
1: Not me. I haven't done it yet.
2: I don't think.
0: Nah?
2: I don't think I would.
0: You don't think you'd get married?
2: I don't think so.
0: If you're single?
2: Mm-mm.
0: Nah?
2: Nah.
0: Who'd, okay. Who'd be the... I can't say this one.
2: Say it.
3: No, this is funny.
0: This one's a little too funny. No, I better not say that one. All right. Who's the one that would probably between us would most likely forget to put deodorant on?
2: Oh.
0: I think Javi.
1: Oh, yeah. What's happened?
2: To put deodorant
1: That's
2: on?
1: Why I bring it with me.
0: You bring your deodorant?
1: I bring everything with me, just in case.
0: Really?
1: my hymns.
2: I say BC for sure.
0: Okay, who'd be the one that if one of us committed a crime to turn
1: somebody in?
2: What?
0: Who would turn who in?
2: To turn someone in?
0: Yeah.
1: Nah, it's none of my business.
2: Who would turn someone in first?
0: I don't think any of us. I don't know. Snitches.
2: Yeah, snitches get stitches.
0: I don't think any of us. Okay, here's one. Here's a good one for us. Which of us three would be most likely to join the news?
2: The news station?
0: Like if we were at a news station.
2: Me.
0: Yeah, I think Romy would be.
1: Yeah, I can't stand the news.
2: Hit me up.
0: Nah. Which one of us would be most likely become a teacher?
2: Oh, not me.
1: Maybe, I can see you being a, I don't know.
2: Maybe
1: I can
2: see you being
1: a teacher. I just don't like, nah, man. I was a coach already. That didn't work out.
0: Nah?
1: Nah, I'm good.
0: Really?
1: My parents are too much, bro. I feel bad for teachers.
0: Here's a good one. And we'll end with this one.
2: Uh-huh.
0: Who's most likely to retire first?
2: Oof. Oh, that's a tough one. I don't know.
0: Who's most likely to retire first?
1: Depends when we're at 60, whatever.
2: To retire first?
0: And don't say just because I'm older, I'm first.
1: Well, I mean, you are.
2: I don't know.
1: You got like 10 more years and you're done.
0: Like one. Couple of months.
2: I don't know. I don't like when it's retirement.
0: People are saying, or just retire from this.
1: Retire from radio?
0: I got one for me, two for me, one for you, two for you, Hav.
1: Damn.
0: Mm-hmm.
2: Dang. I don't know. I'm just getting started.
0: Well, you've been in media, kind of, sort of.
2: But I've been, yeah.
0: Yeah.
2: I don't know. They're saying on mine. They said Johnny. 1, 2, 3.
0: Yeah, I for me it's tie. I have three for me and two for you, dude.
1: I mean, something better.
0: Interesting. Yeah, think about it. It's like you think you know the people that you work with. And it's because they're your work family, and you can play that at your workplace. Like, oh, who's the one to do that? Who's the slacker? Who do you guys think is the slacker here?
1: Here,
2: the slacker.
1: That's easy too.
2: Who's the slacker?
0: For our listeners, who do you guys think is the slacker?
1: Ask them.
2: Oh,
0: yeah, let's ask them.
2: Let's see what you guys think.
0: You guys are on the camera. Who's the slacker
2: Who's
0: here?
2: The slacker?
0: Okay, I got one for me. I got one for Javi already. Who's the slacker?
2: Hurry.
0: Like, doesn't take anything serious.
2: The slacker. I have two for Javi.
0: Dario?
2: Javi? No. I got one for Dario. I have two for Javi, one Javi, for Johnny.
0: I got Romy, you, me.
2: Javi.
0: Me. Someone on Instagram just put you because you don't give a if about anything. The front desk person. Carmen. The front. Someone said the buchona that doesn't know English. Which one's that one?
2: Ooh. The buchona that does
0: it. Diana? No, she knows English.
1: She knows English. They all do.
0: Yeah. Romy.
2: Vale.
0: Hobby.
2: No, between Romy? Us three.
1: Jeez.
0: Yeah, no, just between us three. The ghost in the restroom.
1: The ghost?
2: The girl.
0: That's funny, man.
2: Bale and PJs.
0: Ah, you guys.
1: You guys are so LA.
0: Time right now is 9:46 the Morning Mash.
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1: Good morning, guys. It is 9:56. We've got a couple of more minutes with you guys, but of course, you can catch us later on during our mix shows. Javi comes back at 5 for the 5 o'clock bombucha, and you can catch me at noon for the noontime workout.
2: Mm-hmm.
1: So we're getting ready to dip on out of here this Wednesday, July 1st. 5 more months, and it's Hello Christmas. Isn't that crazy?
2: It is crazy.
1: Even though summer just started, like, what, a week ago?
3: Yeah. Mm-hmm.
1: About a week ago.
3: That's right, Nihon.
1: Yeah. So, congratulations. And yes, we talked about it all morning long. We started off the show with Mexico, you know, putting on a dominant performance.
3: Yes.
1: They look scary good, man. So, the parties around El Paso even looked even better last night.
2: Mm-hmm. It's about to get crazier on Sunday.
1: Yeah. So, Mexico will play the winner of the England game and Congo that's going on right now.
2: Yeah.
1: Mexico looks really, really good. Like, I'm not going to lie. I was like, wow, dude. They looked aggressive from the beginning to the end.
3: Yeah, they did.
1: Ecuador looked like they had no answer. They looked like they shouldn't have even been there.
3: They look like the Cowboys.
2: Ooh.
1: Today, Team USA plays at 6 p.m. They're playing Bosnia and Herzegovina. So, go Team USA. Happy that Mexico won yesterday. And, man, that looked like a party everywhere.
2: It did.
1: If you're missing some coworkers.
2: That looks fun.
1: Yep. And speaking of coworkers, we're going to end with this. One of our coworkers we bring her on. So not that. We're talking about what she's made very vocal.
3: Very.
1: Saying that, you know, she's very specific on this is the type of person you got to be in order to date me and mm-hmm. blah, blah. And we had asked her one time, what was the question? We had asked her if
3: she was single and, you know, what type of man would you go for?
1: That's right. I go, if you're single, would you ever date a guy that didn't have money?
2: Mm-hmm.
1: And she said, absolutely not. She was honest.
3: Yeah, she was honest.
1: And some people are going to say,
3: but she made a very good point, though.
1: What was that?
3: She didn't want a decent-looking guy or an ugly guy or a good-looking guy. Because she said that according to her, they're going to cheat regardless.
1: They're
3: good-looking or they're ugly.
1: If they're ugly, they're going to cheat. If she's good-looking, they're going to cheat. So just might as well have a guy that's rich.
2: Uh-huh.
1: So I thought about that. I mean, Javi were talking about that. We're like,
2: yeah.
1: Girls, you guys are kind of lucky.
2: Why?
1: Because you girls got choices like that. You girls can choose like that. Some girls, don't get me wrong, they don't care.
3: What do you mean?
1: Some girls don't care.
2: Mm-hmm. Some follow their heart.
1: They love their man. He's quebrado. He still lives at mom's house. And there's nothing wrong with that. Whatever.
3: Hey, we're their own.
2: The hustle and the struggle makes you stronger.
1: But then some girls are like, no, I want that.
3: I want that. Right.
1: I want that go-getter. That's the type of man that I want.
2: Uh-huh.
1: I want a go-getter that's going to provide, and he's going to have his ish down.
3: Yeah.
1: He's got a good career. He's good. He's got retirement. He's got a house. He's got this. He's got that. He's got that. Blah, blah, blah, blah. And they base it on that.
3: Okay.
1: Or he beats you. Well.
2: Wow.
1: I got to say it. They'll put up with it.
3: Some
1: will put up with it.
2: So.
1: Because of that.
2: Uh-huh.
3: Okay.
1: Guys, we don't have that option.
3: Well,
2: yeah,
3: yes, we do.
1: Uh-oh.
2: Yes, you do.
3: You can get a supermodel that's terrible at cooking, or you can get an average woman who can make some bomb tacos.
1: Or you can also get a woman. I don't want a girl with kids.
2: Ooh.
3: You can get a woman that says they're always right, or you can get a woman that's going to apologize.
1: Or you can get a woman that's just a ride or die that's down for you, or one that's like, hey, you know what? Show me your worth and I'll show you something.
2: Mm.
1: Right? But I don't think us men get to choose, like, I'm going to go get that go-getter right there, that girl that has a lot of money.
2: Because I know they are out there.
1: There's a ton of women that are boss
2: they're
1: ladies.
2: Out there.
1: A lot of ladies, a lot of you girls make more than
2: but
1: us guys.
2: But they probably won't want that loser-looking guy.
1: Or will they?
3: They probably will.
2: Maybe they will. Maybe they won't.
1: I mean.
2: But men have that choice, too. You could say, hey, I want a woman that's a hustler. She works her butt off. And she handles her business. Because to some men, that's inspiring. But to the majority of men, that is very unattractive. And that's very, like, it hurts their ego.
1: So I got people writing in. There's a couple of comments here. What about a man can date a woman with a disability? That's a factor as well.
3: Disability?
1: That's what they're saying. Another person, women with money would want a mature man or a naive younger man.
2: Ooh. Yeah, you got to be mature to handle her business. If she has money, that means she works and she hustles all the time.
1: I think the only choice that we have as men
3: is
1: because us men, we've
3: kids or no kids.
1: No, that honestly, yes.
2: Men come with that same package too.
1: Yeah, but it's more common that us guys have kids. Like, well, no, I guess for both. I guess you could say, yeah, mm-hmm. I take that back. You're both. But I think for us men, it's different because from birth, we're taught to be the provider. We're taught to be the breadwinner. That's at least that's what society tries to teach you. Maybe not. Mm-hmm. Some didn't get that at home. You're taught that you got to be the one that holds it down. Right? In some cases.
2: Mm-hmm. Yeah.
1: Right? We don't, like, but girls, you have that choice. Like, girls have that choice, like, there's a really good-looking guy. He's cute as hell, great body, whatever. But he doesn't have money. He's broke. And then there's that dude that's, looking, mm-hmm. looks, right? Nerdy.
3: Has it everything. Has
1: dressed,
3: everything.
1: Dressed like a dork, but he's, or maybe, but he's loaded, or he's got his future secure. There's some women that'll go. There's some women that are in relationships because of that.
3: Yeah.
1: Because maybe they didn't have their stuff down, so they rely on that guy to, you know.
3: Yikes.
1: But that's what I'm saying. Like, women have more options than men.
3: Or do they?
1: Well, it also depends on. Okay, should we rephrase this? If a woman's good looking,
3: what about it?
1: They can pick and choose.
2: If the woman is good looking, she can pick and choose.
1: Nah.
3: I mean, yes and no, I guess.
1: Because if a woman's hot, good looking, she'd be like, I ain't gonna go with that scrub, but that old guy has money?
2: Some.
1: Yes, not all. Again, let's rephrase that. Yeah, not all. Yeah.
3: I mean, I don't know.
1: It's different. Like, we're talking about that right now because that coworker said, this is the type of man that I want.
3: And that's fine. That's great.
1: If you can't provide and you don't got cash, no, you don't have a chance.
3: On to the next, yeah.
2: Mm-hmm.
1: And there's some women that don't care about that.
2: Yeah, there's some that don't.
1: That they love you for your heart and they're like, hey, you know what? Like, I'm down to struggle with you.
2: Or they're down to grow with you.
3: But then there's also men that want that hot woman that are willing to do anything just to keep her.
1: Yeah. And there's guys that just want eye candy on their...
3: That's them, bro.
1: And she could be a sucia.
3: I ellos.
1: Right? I don't know. It's interesting. But that made me think a lot because...
3: I think everybody's wants and needs is just different.
2: Mm-hmm.
1: I also think the age you're at, too.
3: You think so?
1: Yeah. But there's some girls that they just won't go out with an average dude. I'm going to say something. There's girls out there that only look for rich men.
3: Mm-hmm.
1: Like, they've been from one rich guy, they separated, and they're on to another.
3: It's because they're used to that lifestyle.
1: Yes.
3: You see?
1: So they gotta find a man
3: that
1: accommodates that lifestyle.
3: They got to maintain it. It's an image. Some people are about image. Some people aren't.
1: There's those ladies like, you know what? My ex was so-and-so. He had great money. We had a beautiful this. We have this. My next man, it's an upgrade.
2: Mm-hmm.
1: He's got to be the same.
3: Some people care about that. Some people don't.
2: Yeah.
1: Instead of being, and maybe that guy was a complete jerk to her or was abusive or something, right? But she put up with it because the money kept her there. Because
3: they don't want to see you downgrading, right?
1: Instead of giving that guy that you passed up because he's ugly, but he has a great heart, then he can hold his own, but he's just like, you know, he's not as wealthy as your ex was, but.
3: He can hold his own.
2: I don't know. Qué hueva. To like just find someone for their money. Like, I'd rather grow with that person.
1: But there's women like that.
2: There is. There's a lot.
1: And there's even guys like that too.
3: It goes both ways.
2: Are those gold diggers or you think they're taught? From like childhood that like, hey, you need to find a man or a woman
1: mm-hmm.
2: that's going to be this and this and this and this and this.
1: I just think those are people that don't have anything to offer. True. So they want to leech off you.
2: That's true too.
1: They have nothing to offer.
2: That's true too.
1: Because they're like, that last
2: they're
1: guy
2: gonna do
1: me.
2: What I didn't get to do.
1: To me. I'm gonna do it.
2: Yeah.
1: Because mm-hmm. there's dudes that are like that too. They're bien abusones.
3: Oh yeah.
2: Oh yeah.
1: That's crazy.
2: I'd rather grow.
3: But then who's a dumb one?
2: With my mans.
3: There's women that will stay there. Manteniendo el...
1: Mm-hmm. El cookie.
2: El cookie?
1: Yep.
2: Cookie!
1: Is it bad for a person to already know what they want? Nah. Like, for example, and I don't mean to throw you in the fire. Is it bad for you, like, hey, this is the type of girl that I'm... This is the mindset that I want, and...
3: But we talked about this. You got all mad at me, dude. Like, oh, you can't say that. Like, why not?
1: But that's what you want, though. That's what you want. Like, you know, like, exactly.
3: This is like, it's like that hers, but this is different. Yeah. Mine's is different, though. I don't want somebody with money. I don't care if you have money or not.
1: It's, yeah, but it's a different type. But like, is it bad for a guy to be, want that too?
3: No, I don't think so.
1: So, yeah, because in the same respect, we're saying, well, if a girl wants a guy with money, how come a guy can't be like, I want a girl that's like this, this, does this, does this, does this?
3: See, my expectations are realistic. I don't know if that's realistic over there. You know what I mean?
1: Oh, for a lot of girls, it's realistic, bro.
3: I mean, to each their own. I mean...
1: Mm-hmm. Some girls are just with the guy because
3: but maybe that's what they're happy with. Whatever you're happy with, you know?
1: After a while, don't you think that wears off?
3: It can.
1: Like, I'm saying the materialistic stuff. Like, you want someone that's just...
3: But like I said, maybe it's an image. You got to print up an image. I mean, social media is big, dude. So I need to keep up that showing on people I'm traveling. I'm buying nice stuff. You got to hold up an image.
1: But there's like
3: I don't care for that.
1: I know a couple of girls in town, and I'm not saying all of them, but I know a couple of girls in town that were with very wealthy dudes, and then all of a sudden they're with another dude that's super wealthy. I'm like, how did they find these guys?
3: They probably already had them in their pocket.
1: Like, how do they, like, I know, like, there's girls out there that, like, they're like married to like wealthy dudes, mm-hmm, or with wealthy, and then something goes wrong and you see them separate, and then they end up with like another wealthy
3: they're like,
1: dude.
3: Damn.
1: Like, damn, how did you find, like,
3: where'd you
1: is
3: find
1: there,
3: this
1: like,
3: guy?
1: Is there like a little black book that everyone's using?
3: Maybe.
2: Who knows?
1: Like, hey, this doctor didn't work out, go to this doctor. This guy didn't work out, go to this guy. Like, this business owner.
3: Networking, maybe, I don't know, inside.
1: Like, but it's funny because it's like a circle.
3: But it's going to run out, don't you think, eventually? And then when that circle's
1: either
3: done.
1: Either that or you're just going to get run through.
2: Yeah.
3: Like that circle.
2: And then they leave town.
3: Then what?
1: They marry someone, they leave towns because they don't want all the bones in the closet to come out after.
3: Is that the best thing to do?
1: They don't want to, like, oh, you too? Find that guy, find that girl. Hey, we got to get out of here. Why?
3: Why?
1: Because all the dirt's going to come
2: There's
1: out.
2: There's nothing here.
1: Yeah. I slept with the winter circle.
3: Yeah?
1: Let's get out of here, man. Have a good day, guys.
3: All right, guys.
1: Moral of the story, what did we learn today?
3: Mexico is actually really good.
2: Yeah, Mexico won.
3: Damn, bro. Yeah.
2: And USA plays today.
1: Yeah, Mexico won, and they look like a straight-up powerhouse, and they took it to Ecuador, and...
3: There was a lot of celebrity passings on this day.
1: And there was a lot of partying last night here in El Paso.
2: Yup.
1: Just remember, be responsible, drink responsibly, don't drink and drive.
2: Don't drink and drive.
1: And don't ride in back of Mustangs, because you fall.
3: You can't fall.
2: Please don't.
1: Your nalgas will get scared.
2: Yeah, don't. Right.
1: Bye, guys.
2: Bye. Please.
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I wouldn't be calling if I didn't feel this heavy. 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

0: 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Angelina Jolie said no to the boys and the girls. 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
1: What about labubus?
2: My wife showed me one. She wanted to put on one of her handbags. 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You're joking.
1: A labubu?
2: Yeah.
1: Do you and your wife disagree on style a lot?
2: Not really, but this particular one, I said it sounds a little
3: labubu,
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3: That labubu was a no can do.
0: That's Tommy Hilfiger chatting with the Burnouts. 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
1: You used to call me on my... You used to. 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
1: I actually like it. You know, it was a very vibey.
2: Girl, your face a hate in your ass.
1: Personally, not because he sampled my song in there. I think it's my favorite song of the album. They just got in touch with us and saying, can we use this part? I was like, I want to listen to the track. Everyone got in the Zoom call and then we listened and I was like, I hear three samples, but it's a great song. And yeah, I love Drake, so.
0: Yeah, I mean, it was lit. It's probably my favorite track on that Drake triple release. Speaking of lit, that new time workout's coming up next. Johnny Cage coming through. I'll take a quick breather. See you back at 1. 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
2: Good afternoon. Welcome to the Noontime Workout. It is 12:01 on this Wednesday, July 1st. Happy July to you guys. Johnny Cage. Clocking in, getting ready to do some work on the decks as I do every weekday at noon, man. And yes, the game is over between England and Congo. England moves on with a late rally and Harry Kane coming through, man. So it looks like it's going to be in Mexico and England on Sunday. But man, what a dominating game yesterday that Mexico played. And what an amazing, amazing game. They look great. Props to Mexico. They look strong going into this, and they're going to need to, especially with, you know, I was going for Congo, especially going against England. So Mexico looked amazing. They looked in control the whole game. Ecuador just looked lost the whole time. They just were totally dominated by El Equipo Mexicano, man. And some great goals. Quiñones and Raul, if you guys saw the game, obviously everyone, you saw the FitFam videos. I'm pretty sure there's still some people probably still drinking right now. I'm almost positive they're probably still drinking right now. Probably still find them at the bars. Like they broke the what? The 40-year curse since 86. So congratulations, man. Mexico moves on, man. They play Sunday. So I believe they're going to be taking on the winner of this game that just finished, which is England is the winner. They beat Congo 2-1. Crazy. But yeah, Mexico looks super, super strong yesterday. It looks scary good. I pray to God and I hope that they beat England. I was talking about this earlier. I don't want to see any of the teams that we're always seeing there. I don't want to see France there. I don't want to see Ronaldo there, Messi there, England there. Nah, let's get some new ones. And Mexico looks really good, man. So I know we're starting to believe there. USA plays today, though. Hopefully we can handle business against Bosnia and Herzegovina. That game is set to start at 6 p.m. I got my my Pulisic jersey on. I got my scarf on from the American Outlaws El Paso chapter, and then in my back pocket, so you guys don't give me hell, I got my Mexican little flag right there, man. So that way you don't forget, right? Like, oh man, yeah, you know, American but made with Mexican parts, so you already know. Anyways, Noontime Workout about to pop off. Live in the studio right now. Join me in the mix. You can find me on TikTok at KAGE_915. Again, that's Cage_915. Let's get this show on the road. Here we go.

0: seasons.
1: Yeah, a little bit more. Yeah.

USA.

0: the Noontown Workout. Yeah! Wednesday, July 1st. It's a great day today, man. Why? Because you're above ground, right? But anyways, Noontown Workout, Johnny Cage hanging out with you guys. Of course, live from the Speaking Rock Studio Casinos here at Mix 92.7. 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So, good afternoon. A lot of happy people, a lot of happy Mexico fans, man. Big shout out to you, man. I can't get over how dominant, props, Mexico looks. They look scary good. Awesome, man. So, they're going to need it. They're going to need it going into Sunday. You know, everyone needs it right now. There's no walk in the park. There's no such thing, especially if you're following World Cup action. You know, Team USA today takes on Bosnia and Herzegovina. 6 p.m. No team should be taken lightly, even though I know USA's favored, even though it's because they're favored because they're the home team. But still, we need to show up, USA. Come on, Team USA. We got to do it. Wouldn't it be fun? Let's get all these, no excuses for Americans. Let's get all these regulars out that are always there. The Mbappes, the Ronaldos, the Messis, Harry Kane. Get them out of there, man. It's time for the new blood, man. Mexico's got, man, they got the sauce right now. They look hype. Yesterday, I was like, damn, from beginning to end, they dominated Ecuador. I was even thinking, how the hell did Ecuador make it into this round? So USA needs to show up today for your fans, bro, for your country. I'm wearing my Pulisic jersey. I got my American Outlaw scarf on. Shout out to them. And in the back pocket, the Mexican flag, man. American made, but with Mexican parts. Sunday is going to be a hell of a day. It's going to be a stressful day. Right? We're going to be all like biting our nails. Híjola. From what I'm understanding, Mexico's taking on England, right? So can we say Mexico, let's start. What do they call when you like already think of like positive thinking? Oh my God, what's the word I'm looking for? Can you already say, you know what? Let's start putting it in our heads. Mexico's going to beat England. Not, bro, ya valió. Nah, bro, that's the old way of thinking. Let's manifest it. Thank you, Angie. Let's manifest wins, man. I'm manifesting a USA win today. Fingers crossed. Rezando y todo. I'm manifesting a Mexico win on Sunday against England. It's time to step up, man. They broke the curse after how many years? 40 years? That's insane. It looked like a party last night in El Paso. Everything looked litty. Mexico was crazy yesterday. The most amazing scenes I've seen. And it's cool how soccer's bringing everyone together. It's bringing everyone together. Taking out all these stupid world leaders, including our own country leaders, get them out of there, man. This is about sports, about having fun, about the people. That's the beauty of this sport, man. It brings it's global. It's global. So we're watching some really, really cool times in our history. So that's awesome to see Mexico handle business yesterday. And props to Team Mexico, man. They got down. Quiñones. Man, that Morenito gets down, bro. Raul, all the ladies are all empapadas, but they like Raul, right? Know the way to put it? Le partieron la a Ecuador, right? That's what they did. So hopefully USA shows up today. They are. I'm manifesting a win. Let's go, USA. Wherever you're going to be out, please don't drink and drive. Don't be an idiot. Get an Uber. Be responsible. If you're going to the district on the west side, if you're going to the east side, you're going to wherever, be safe. Have fun. Don't drink and drive. We can all have fun and be responsible. I'm going to take a break. I'm going to come right back with some more heat. I'm going to pump it up a little, man. And I got a little announcement at the end, too, that I got the go-ahead green light that I can announce this at the end. So a little event that I'm taking part in a little bit later on. I'll let you guys know what I'm talking about after these messages.
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0: playing so much Cypress Hill? Why is he playing so much Cypress Hill at the end? What the hell? How did this turn? I guess because I just got the green light, man. I've known this for a couple of weeks, but I was waiting for the okay. And yes, Speaking Rock is giving me the okay to announce that for the Cypress Hill show, I'm going to be opening up, warming up the party for them, man. So yes, catch me doing an old school hip hop set, unedited, dirty versions. Oh, it's going to be fun. I'm a sucker for old school hip hop. So shouts going out to Speaking Rock Casino. July 26th, Speaking Rock Casino presents Cypress Hill live in concert. And best of all, it's free and it's 21 and up. Damn, you already know how The Rock does it. You already know how they do. You already know how they do. So I'm super excited. Again, that is going down Sunday, July 26th. At the end of this month, is it the 26th? Can you double check that for me, Romy? I believe it's the 26th, right? If not, they're going to get mad at me. Carl's going to yell at me. But I'm super excited for that. Yeah, so it's what? The 26th? Yeah. The 26th? Yeah, thank you. So yeah, Sunday, July 26th. Speaking Rock Casino is the move. Cypress Hill for all you old school hip hop fans. And you already know, man. I am a sucker for, you know, my love and my passion is always house and dance music. But my second love and passion is old school hip hop. And I love old school, especially Latin hip hop. That's fun, man. I'm going to get to swing it always, man. So get ready. I'm bringing Eazy-E to the party. I'm bringing NWA to the party. I'm bringing Tribe Called Quest to the party. I'm bringing Tres Delincuentes to the party. I'm bringing Dre. I'm bringing Snoop. Who else am I bringing? I'm bringing Tupac, Biggie, all that stuff, man. So I cannot wait. And I love it because I get to play old school hip hop without nobody bothering me to play Bad Bunny, without nobody bothering me to play Drake, without nobody bothering me to play any new stuff. It's just like, hey, you know what? Let me do my thing. I grew up in the 90s. I started DJing in the 90s. This is like the stuff that I love. So that's cool. You get the other side of me, which is fun. That's going to be fun. That Cypress Hill show, I'll say it right now. And I'll give it that of approval. It just got more litty. It's going to be crazy. So I expect the whole valley to roll deep. All of Socorro, all the central, northeast, the east side, hell, the west side. You want to come? Let's do it. Let's have some fun. Cypress Hill, Sunday, July 26th. It's a free concert. It's 21 and up. Speaking Rock Casino, get there early. It's going to get stupid packed. I can't wait to warm it up for you guys, man. Have some fun and just do my thing. I've known for a couple of weeks that I'm doing this show. I mentioned it a couple of times in my lives, but I couldn't mention it on the radio until I got the green light this morning. So yeah, Speaking Rock Casino, of course, I'm doing a lot of stuff with them, and big shouts going out to them for also tricking out our studios, tricking out our shows. Appreciate you guys. Big shouts going out to the Tribe. I got nothing but love for them. I've worked with Speaking Rock for many, many, many years. As a matter of fact, decades, because when they, after they were a full casino, and then you remember that stint where they couldn't be a casino anymore because the state of Texas was player hating. They became a club, and I was one of the resident DJs for their clubs on Wednesdays and Saturdays. So that was a lot of fun, man. I got nothing but love for the Tribe, and they're like family to me. So big ups to them, and can't wait to be a part of that Cypress Hill show. And I'm going to make it nice and saucy for everybody. It's going to be fun. That's all I'm going to say. I might have to wear some Cortez for that one, man. Take out my boots, put some Cortez on. Right, so, but that's a free concert. They got a lot of free concerts coming. Don't forget, for all you country fans, Lady Antebellum, they're Lady A now, September 26th. That's $3 beers on that concert. That's insane. If you're into country, that's going to be a fire show. They got Gene Simmons coming. They got Slaughter. They got Godsmack. They got Dorothy. But the one I'm excited for, of course, Cypress Hill, because it's Cypress Hill. You already know. It's going to be, they're saying the all white Air Forces, right? Trick it out like that. But yeah, that's what I was waiting to announce, man. I had known for a couple of weeks that I was on this show, but I had to get the green light from them, and they got the green light. Got the green light today, so yeah. Proud to be excited to be part of that show in Cypress Hill. I've played them all my DJ life, man. As a matter of fact, that was one of the first records I actually bought, too, was a Cypress record. So that's some cool stuff. All right, that's good for me, man. Your boy, Johnny Cage, I'm out the door. Hey, thank you to everyone that joins me on the TikTok live stream. I appreciate you guys. Whatever you're getting yourself into, I'm pretty sure there's still some people that are still a little hungover or maybe even drunk still from last night's Mexico win. Team USA today at 6 p.m. Wherever you're going to go, whatever side of town, whatever bar, wherever you're going, be safe. Just please don't drink and drive, man. Don't end up on FitFam for any of the wrong reasons, or don't end up like that Roñosa on the back of the Mustang where it peeled out and se dio en la madre. Don't end up like that girl. Last thing you want to do is with your pants down. God knows what she was doing with her pants down. Se raspó toda la nalga, toda la espalda, right? All trying to be cute. Like, mira, ay! Sóbese. Don't end up like that. And don't end up on Fit Fam on the slides. It's not cool to be on that lineup with when you're a DY. That's not cool. It's not cool to be on a Mustang and end up with your calzones down on the floor, your back all raspado, right? Your extensions all, your lagañas, your eyelashes flown off. No, no, no. Be safe. Go USA! Let's go! Come on! The pressure's on, right? The pressure's on the Americans now. It's on the Americans now. So Mexico and England on Sunday, that's going to be a party. That's going to be crazy. I don't know. I'm calling it right now. I'm manifesting it right now. But I think Mexico's going to whoop some England ass. I don't care how Harry Kane is or how good he is. Cocaine, whatever his name is. I don't care. Go Mexico. Whoop that English ass, man. Get them out of there. Let's go. On to the next. I'm manifesting wins for our red, white, and blue. I'm manifesting our wins for our sister country next to us, man. So let's do it. But let's handle some business tonight, USA. Let's handle some business tonight. Yeah, send them across back the pond. Exactly. Thanks for hanging out. Javi's coming up next at 5 o'clock. If not, we'll see you guys tomorrow morning, bright and early, Thursday, Throwback Thursday. You already know I'm going to do nothing but Cypress tomorrow. So, yeah, I got to look for clean versions because it's radio, at least for the radio, not the show. The show's going to be all dirty versions. But anyways, have a good day. Joey C's coming up next. I think he's a big Cypress fan, too. And Joey looks kind of like a cholillo. Oh, he just, yeah, never mind. Yeah, it's Joey. He's coming up next. Bye, guys.
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0: 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Tommy Hilfiger says he was actually shocked by this fashion trend.
1: What about labubus?
2: My wife showed me one. 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You're joking.
1: A labubu?
2: Yeah.
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3: 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That labubu was a no can do.
0: That's Tommy Hilfiger chatting with the Burnouts. 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

hate to give the satisfaction asking how you're doing now. 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

0: 92.7 is going to do it for me. I'm Joey C. Bianca's coming up next. Before I go, Peggy Goo chatting with the Fader about Drake sampling her.
1: I actually like it. You know, it was a very vibey.
2: Girl, your face is in your ass.
1: Personally, not because he sampled my song in there. I think it's my favorite song of the album. They just got in touch with us and saying, can we use this part? I was like, I want to listen to the track. Everyone got in the Zoom call and then we listened and I was like, I hear three samples, but it's a great song. And yeah, I love Drake, so.
0: Yeah, I think they both ate. So good. If you want to keep it lit, Bianca is coming up next. I'm Joey C, Joey C Radio on TikTok if you want to go hang out over there. And I will see you tomorrow. Stay here. 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

0: Things that I've got.
1: Hey guys, and happy Wednesday. It's funny, today was the first day where I woke up and I was confused. The last few nights I've slept in my house, it's been probably a week that I've been sleeping at my new place, and I don't know what happened. 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It is all the things, you know. 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But I'm sure it will feel like home. 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Is that normal? Let me know.

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1: Speaking of Starbucks and America, they're introducing a limited edition firework Frappuccino blended beverage for Independence Day featuring red, white, and blue layers of flavor described as refreshing and

0: watching for the sport. Some are watching for the day drinking. 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

0: This is Bianca.
1: And we were talking about that new Starbucks drink earlier for the 4th. I think that one's just till the 7th, but they also do have a new summer drink. Actually, they have like a summer lineup, but these two summer drinks are really cool because they are like this blue color, supposed to represent like the ocean and water. And when you buy one of the two new blue coconut drinks, Starbucks will donate 25 cents to water.org's Clean Water Initiative, which is a great cause and the least they can do with like a $17 drink. You know what I mean? 25 cents. They got that.
0: You could try making your own playlist, but it's quicker to stream us at mixelpaso.com.
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And I'm trying to put my little outfit together for the 4th. 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Keep it very basic. My nails are red, so that's where the red comes into play. Maybe a red lip. I'm just not like a red girl. Like, I don't think any red clothes. Maybe a red bathing suit, but I just don't feel like red's my color. And from doing my color theory or analysis or whatever on ChatGPT, it didn't mention red at all. I think it was like a autumn or something like that. Some more warm tones and like sage and stuff, but not really red. I feel like the only time I could pull off red is like a cute little mini dress on vacation with a good tan. Right now, not so much. What about you? You got a little outfit plan for the 4th? This is what us girls do, okay? We celebrate things so we can wear cute outfits, right?

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1: Hey, man, I thought this person was going to stick it out with his team for the rest of their career. They're kind of at the end of it. We'll talk about who is no longer playing for who, and also about this rumored tour that unfortunately seems like it's not going to happen, even though I felt like that was the direction it was going. I was like, the vibes are good. They just came off a really big show at a really big festival, but it seems like it might have been a one and done. More on that coming up.
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1: And summer calls for a cool, sweet treat, right? 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We're actually in National Ice Cream Month. 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Haha, 31 flavors. 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I just tried this. 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You cannot tell me that that's not the creamiest that you've ever had. 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Think of like a strawberry ice cream, but peach. So creamy. Oh my gosh. It's my new favorite thing. What about you? What's your go-to summer flavor when it comes to ice cream? Let me know. Beauty with an IE. No I in the beat on social.
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0: Hey, you there?
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0: You know, the one that goes na na na na na na na na na na na na na na na na na na na na na na na na na na na na na na na na na na na na na na na na na na na na na na na na na na na na na na na na na na na na na na na na na na na na na na na na na na na na na na na na na na na na na na na na na na na na na na na na na na na na na na na na na na na na na na na na na na na na na na na na na na na 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